at Madison Square Garden. Yes, I said Harry Ween. I'll explain with music news coming up. Here's the new Katy Perry.

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We'll look at the study coming up. First, big energy from Lotto.

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0: Ella Langley, that's choosing Texas. She has made her mark in history as far as the Billboard Hot 100 goes. The Hollywood Walk of Fame has unveiled its class of 2027, featuring 32 new honorees from across entertainment. Idris Elba, Lisa Kudrow, David Guetta, Lil Wayne, and Elle and Dakota Fanning. I'm Hayden, and that's The Buzz. 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
8: Here's your B94 forecast. Clear skies with fog tonight with a low of 51. High of 82 and foggy early tomorrow. 58 tomorrow night, mainly cloudy skies expected. Daytime highs approaching 82, Saturday under cloudy skies, 75 Sunday, storms likely. From the Weatherology Weather Lab, I'm meteorologist Jennifer Wojcicki on B94. Currently, it's 67 degrees.
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People frequently exaggerate and distort the truth. Those people are called BSers. You've heard the term, but is it true that you can't BS a BSer? The answer might surprise you. It's coming up from the British Journal of Social Psychology. Here's Sabrina Carpenter. Please, please, please.

0: BSer thinks they won't fall for anyone else's BS, but according to a new study, turns out BSers aren't so savvy after all. They say you can't BS a BSer, but you can very easily. The research says a BS artist is actually the most likely person to be fooled by misleading information.
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0: Pink Panthers with Zara Larson. That's stateside. Hey, it's Hayden, and it's time for music news. The Chainsmokers marking 10 years of the song Closer. They're sharing behind-the-scenes footage of the creation of that song. Featured Halsey. It went on to earn Grammy and racked up more than 3 billion streams so far. According to the Chainsmokers, it completely changed their lives. I'm Hayden, and that's it for music news, sponsored by Progressive Insurance. 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
9: Here's your B94 forecast. Clear skies with fog tonight with a low of 51. High of 82 and foggy early tomorrow. 58 tomorrow night, mainly cloudy skies expected. Daytime highs approaching 82, Saturday under cloudy skies, 75 Sunday, storms likely. From the Weatherology Weather Lab, I'm meteorologist Jennifer Wojcicki on B94. Right now, 63.
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Oh, this is convicting, and it's coming up

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But nah, here's another hit. This is B94.

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We promise not to eat all the popcorn. 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
10: Here's your B94 forecast. Lows around 51, fog in spots overnight under clear skies. High of 82 with fog early Friday, mainly sunny. Friday night, lows dip down to about 58. Cloudy skies expected Saturday, with daytime highs approaching 82. 75, thunderstorms likely Sunday. From the Weatherology Weather Lab, I'm meteorologist Jennifer Wojcicki on B94. Currently, it's 61 degrees.
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Hey, you want to lose weight? Forget about the fad diets. This is the way to do it. Coming up, first NoahCon, stick season.

We'd like you to know that we are just talented human beings playing the hottest hits made by other talented human beings. Sorry, no AI here. This is B94.

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Okay, so the doctor part isn't true, but they will make you laugh. 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If I-

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1: Fox News, I'm Chris DeMeo. President Trump announcing a deal has been reached for Hamas to disarm and Israel to withdraw its forces from Gaza.
2: The president said a phased implementation of his 20-point peace plan will commence with Hamas laying down arms, Israel withdrawing its troops, and Gaza patrolled by an international stabilization force working with Palestinian police.
1: Fox's Gerald Scott. There's talk of the Senate canceling its recess to pass the Save America Act. Pennsylvania Republican Senator Dave McCormick tells Fox Business's Kudlow he'll do anything to see it passed.
3: I think this reconciliation 3.0 is the likely path. It's passed the House. It doesn't have all the aspects of Save America, but has some of the critical components, voter ID, proof of citizenship. And the American people want this 85 to 15.
1: Democrats say the act is a power grab. 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
4: Here's your B94 forecast. Lows around 51, fog in spots overnight under clear skies. High of 82 with fog early Friday, mainly sunny. Friday night, lows dip down to about 58. Cloudy skies expected Saturday with daytime highs approaching 82. 75, thunderstorms likely Sunday. From the Weatherology Weather Lab, I'm meteorologist Jennifer Wojcicki on B94.

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1: Fox News, I'm Chris DeMeo. President Trump announcing a deal has been reached for Hamas to disarm and Israel to withdraw its forces from Gaza.
2: The president said a phased implementation of his 20-point peace plan will commence with Hamas laying down arms, Israel withdrawing its troops, and Gaza patrolled by an international stabilization force working with Palestinian police.
1: Fox's Gernot Scott. There's talk of the Senate canceling its recess to pass the Save America Act. Pennsylvania Republican Senator Dave McCormick tells Fox Business's Kudlow he'll do anything to see it passed.
3: I think this reconciliation 3.0 is the likely path. It's past the House. It doesn't have all the aspects of Save America, but has some of the critical components, voter ID, proof of citizenship. And the American people want this 85-15.
1: Democrats say the act is a power grab. 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
4: Here's your B94 forecast. Lows around 51, fog in spots overnight under clear skies. High of 82 with fog early Friday, mainly sunny. Friday night, lows dip down to about 58. Cloudy skies expected Saturday with daytime highs approaching 82. 75, thunderstorms likely Sunday. From the Weatherology Weather Lab, I'm meteorologist Jennifer Wojcicki on B94. Currently, it's 59 degrees.

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1: News. I'm Chris DeMeo. President Trump announcing a deal has been reached for Hamas to disarm.
2: The president said a phased implementation of his 20-point peace plan will commence with Hamas laying down arms, Israel withdrawing its troops, and Gaza patrolled by an international stabilization force working with Palestinian police.
1: Fox's Gernal Scott. Seattle's police chief Sean Barnes resigns under pressure from the mayor over the response to last weekend's deadly shooting at a food festival.
3: It was 5 hours before the police department and Mayor Wilson held a news conference to announce one person had been arrested. And it wasn't until Monday, 17 hours later, that officials confirmed another suspect had died at the scene and a third unidentified suspect remained missing.
1: Fox's Claudia Cowan. At least six Seattle City Council members are backing the police chief. 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
4: Here's your B94 forecast. Clear skies with fog overnight with lows around 51. High of 82 with fog in spots early Friday. Mainly cloudy Friday night, lows dip down to about 58. Cloudy Saturday with a high of 82. 75, storms likely Sunday. From the Weatherology Weather Lab, I'm meteorologist Jennifer Wojcicki on B94. Currently 58.

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1: When you're happy, you enjoy the music. When you're sad, the lyrics pick you up. And when it's payday, you go shopping. Yeah, we understand. Don't worry, we'll be right here when you get back. Today's best music, B94. Oh.

It's Kendall giggling about these old school struggles that would break people today. We're going to take a walk down memory lane about how things used to be coming up. Here's Teddy Swims.

Good news. We've been certified as the number one hit music station and the winner of this year's All Your Favorite Songs Award. Here, have another. 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

0: Benson Boone's latest, Time of My Life, hits me right in the feels. It's coming up next. Don't go anywhere.
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1: News. I'm Deborah Valentine. President Trump says a deal has been reached to fully disarm Hamas and all of our armed groups in Gaza.
2: In a Truth Social post, President Trump called the work of his Board of Peace a monumental step toward a lasting peace. Provisions of the plan, he said, will result in a Palestinian government in control of Gaza with no harbor for terror groups.
1: Fox's Gurnell Scott. The nomination of Attorney General nominee Todd Blanche on hold. Fox's Jared Halpern explains.
3: The vote in the Senate Judiciary Committee was postponed after Republican Senators John Cornyn and Tom Tillis demanded more information from the Justice Department about ending a weaponization fund and other elements of a settlement between the president and the IRS.
1: President Trump says he'll renominate Blanche after the midterms after Senators Cornyn and Tillis have departed Congress. 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
4: Here's your B94 forecast. Lows around 51 and foggy overnight under mainly clear skies. Becoming sunny with fog and spots early Friday. High temperatures reach up to 82. Friday night, lows around 58. Cloudy skies expected Saturday with daytime highs approaching 82. 74, thunderstorms likely Sunday. From the Weatherology Weather Lab, I'm meteorologist Jennifer Wojcicki on B94. Currently 58.

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1: Fox News, I'm Chris DeMeo. President Trump says Hamas and other armed groups in Gaza will disarm as part of a deal brokered by his Board of Peace.
2: Provisions of the plan, he said, will result in a Palestinian government in control of Gaza with no harbor for terror groups. It would also, according to the plan, ensure security for Israel.
1: Fox's Grinnell Scott. The first part of the deal calls for Hamas to lay down their arms and Israel's withdrawal of troops. Seattle's police chief, Sean Barnes, resigns under pressure from the mayor over the response to last week's deadly shooting at a food festival.
3: It was 5 hours before the police department and Mayor Wilson held a news conference to announce one person had been arrested. And it wasn't until Monday, 17 hours later, that officials confirmed another suspect had died at the scene and a third unidentified suspect remained missing.
1: Fox's Claudia Cowan. 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
4: Here's your B94 forecast. Lows around 51 and foggy overnight under mainly clear skies. Becoming sunny with fog and spots early Friday. High temperatures reach up to 82. Friday night, lows around 58. Cloudy skies expected Saturday with daytime highs approaching 82. 74, thunderstorms likely Sunday. From the Weatherology Weather Lab, I'm meteorologist Jennifer Wojcicki on B94. Right now, it's 57 degrees.
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1: Fox News. I'm Deborah Valentine. President Trump in a Truth Social post says a deal has been reached to fully disarm Hamas and other armed groups in Gaza. More from Fox's Grinnell Scott.
2: Provisions of the plan, he said, will result in a Palestinian government in control of Gaza with no harbor for terror groups. It would also, according to the plan, ensure security for Israel.
1: The statement called the deal a major step towards ending the war. At least 18 migrants have died trying to reach the Spanish enclave of Ceuta, where Spain deployed its military after thousands of people breached the border with Morocco and poured into the tiny Spanish territory. Spanish Prime Minister Pedro Sanchez is expected to join Interior Minister Fernando Grande Marlaska in a visit to Ceuta on Friday morning. In Pakistan, rescuers recovered four bodies of 10 hikers who went missing after an avalanche. 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
3: Here's your B94 forecast. Ample sunshine developing with fog and spots early today, with daytime highs approaching 82. Lows level off around 58 tonight, partly cloudy skies. Cloudy tomorrow, daytime highs approaching 82. Storms likely Sunday and Monday, 74, Sunday, 77, Monday. From the Weatherology Weather Lab, I'm meteorologist Jennifer Wojcicki on B94. Right now, it's 57 degrees.
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But nah, here's another hit. This is B94.

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0: 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A new Pennsylvania law is now in place that limits when telemarketers and robocallers can call your phone.
1: Governor Josh Shapiro signed Senate Bill 992 into law on July 20th, amending the Telemarketer Registration Act of 1996. The law also bans telephone solicitations, including robocalls, after 7 p.m. or before 9 a.m., and calls made when the person has stated they do not want any more calls.
0: A Potter County man from Shingle House has won the lottery.
2: A Pennsylvania lottery retailer in Potter County just sold a $1 million winning triple red 777 scratch-off ticket. The winning ticket was purchased at the Quick Fill gas station in Shingle House, which will also receive a $5,000 bonus for selling the winning ticket.
0: The Ridgeway Fireman's Carnival is slated for next week, and two of the bigger events are scheduled also.
3: This year, fireworks will be on August 7th at 10 p.m., and the annual Fireman's Parade will be on August 8th starting at 4 p.m.
0: The Elk County Community Recycling Center is sponsoring an Elk County Tire Collection Day August 8th from 9 a.m. until noon at the Elk County Community Recycling Center. The fee is $2 per tire. There is a limit of 10 passenger tires per household. Penn Highlands Blood Drive is on tap for Tuesday, August 4th, 11 to 4. That's at Penn Highlands Education Center. You must be 17 years of age or older, or 16 with parental consent. A photo ID is required. St. Mary Sylvania Employee Association's 10th annual picnic coming up, and so is the deadline for reservations. It's been extended until August 5th. Picnic is August 15th at the Sportsman's Club. It begins at 1:45. There'll be a kids' zone, plane rides, live music, all part of the Spirit of America Aviation Festival. That's August 22nd. That's the latest from the Laurel Media Newsroom.
4: Here's your B94 forecast. Ample sunshine developing with fog in spots early today, with daytime highs approaching 82. Lows level off around 58. Tonight, partly cloudy skies. Cloudy tomorrow, daytime highs approaching 82. Storms likely Sunday and Monday, 74. Sunday, 77. Monday. From the Weatherology Weather Lab, I'm meteorologist Jennifer Wojcicki on B94. Right now, it's 57 degrees.
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6: All right, good morning. We are Joey and Lauren. Thank you for hanging out with us today. Lauren, what's up?
7: Good morning. I have been loving, absolutely loving having a toothless child. I know, this is like a first for us. Pretty soon he's going to have like no teeth because the kids lose them all. But he lost one tooth and all day he's like, Mom, look. And he's like sticking his little tongue through the little
6: hole. Don't you remember doing that?
7: Like, I'm trying to make the noise. It's so funny.
6: It is. Don't you remember doing that as a kid, though? I remember, like, whenever I'd have a wiggly tooth, like, I would just spend all day with my tongue just pushing it.
7: Play with it like crazy. I'm hoping. So the first one was scary for him. He didn't know what to expect. I'm hoping for the next ones, he'll let us do, like, the Nerf gun or the slamming the door or kicking the ball. Like, something where you attach it to the string or dental floss. I want to do that.
6: I had a friend that would just pull him out himself. Like, he's just like, oh, my tooth's just, hold on. And I'm like, I always had to have something. Something do it or someone do it.
7: I remember there being a lot of blood.
6: Yeah.
7: There wasn't for our son, but I remember being like terrified because it was like my mouth got super bloody and it scared me.
6: That's a great image to start our day. All right, trending stories are next.
7: Okay, an iconic Christmas movie that we all know and love might be getting a reboot all these years later, and it's next on Joey and Lauren.
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0: It's Joey and Lauren, and let's get your trending stories. Lauren, what's trending?
1: A little bit of a wake-up call to y'all. Maybe you're driving right now. These are habits, driving habits that actually could be damaging your car. Okay?
2: Texting and driving.
1: That damages a lot of things. But don't do that. Changing between reverse and drive before fully stopping. So if you've not fully completely stopped and you hit reverse.
0: I've been guilty of that.
1: Oh, me too. It says it actually can shock your transmission. Doing it often can wear internal components much faster. So you're just wearing it down.
2: Yeah.
1: Driving on very low fuel can make the fuel pump hotter.
0: My mom told me that. My mom told me that all the time. She says don't let your gas get under a quarter.
1: Oh, man.
0: Even on her, and then
1: I'll
0: in
1: be
0: the
1: driving
0: winter,
1: my lights on, and it gets to the point where I don't even know how many miles I have left. It just goes. It
0: not
1: just
0: supposed
1: goes
0: to do that.
1: Get to the gas station.
0: Yeah. Yeah, it's like, stop it, Lauren. Stop it.
1: Carrying too much weight. So if you've loaded your trunk or tailgate way too much, could add stress to the suspension, brakes, tires, and the drivetrain.
0: You ever seen a car that probably shouldn't be hauling as much as it is, and it's like so laid down, and there's like barely any room above the tire?
1: Yeah, the Griswolds with their Christmas tree on their station wagon.
0: And you're like, I don't think a Honda Civic's supposed to be able to do that, but go off.
1: It's got a mattress strapped to the top. You know, sometimes you got to do what you got to do. Frequent hard acceleration puts extra strain on the engine, transmission, and tires. Over time, it can increase wear, fuel use, and heat buildup. And then riding the brakes keeps the pads and rotators hot for too long. This can cause faster wear, reduced braking performance, and warped parts. So just be careful, y'all.
0: I think some of those are obvious, but that gas one, I'm so glad my mom told me. She was like,
1: "That's good."
0: My mom wouldn't let that sucker get under a half a tank.
1: This is big news. If you love Home Alone like I do, I've got to get your thoughts on it. Disney has reportedly met with Macaulay Culkin on making another Home Alone movie.
0: Okay.
1: With the original cast, I don't know if he would be like the dad or I don't know what the plot would be. And nothing has actually been confirmed. They've just had a meeting about it.
0: Okay.
1: How do you feel?
0: If it's a Macaulay Culkin and his wife's an actress, mm-hmm. right? So I can't remember her name, but she
1: Brenda
0: was on Sweet
1: Song.
0: Life. Yeah, she was on Sweet Life with Zach and Cody. So, like, I could see,
1: I mean, she
0: like,
1: doesn't have
0: fun
1: to be his wife in the movie, but
0: I know, but that'd be fun. Yeah. Like, because, I mean, she knows what she's doing. She's an actress, so it's not like she can't handle it. I think I would watch it. It's got to be a Disney Plus. It can't be a theater movie.
1: Sure.
0: It's like a Disney Plus right around Christmas time. Sure, I'd give it a whirl.
1: I would absolutely watch it, but I may regret watching it after, if that makes sense. Like, after, I may be like, oh, why'd they do that? Because he hasn't acted in so long. Like, I've seen him in some commercials, but I just feel like
0: don't
1: if
0: call
1: it ain't
0: it
1: broke.
0: Home Alone 4, 5 or whatever it be.
1: What's it going to be? Home Alone again. Home Alone.
0: Yeah.
1: I left the kids Home Alone.
0: Well, there was one a couple years ago. You remember that one?
1: Yeah, I do remember that
0: it
1: one.
0: It was okay. But, like, the premise was his Wi-Fi went out, and that's why he couldn't call any. It was stupid because here's the problem. Again, Home Alone, great 90s movie because power goes out, like, makes sense. Now we'd be like, what are you talking about? Everyone has access.

0: access to everybody.
1: Yeah, I don't know if it's going to happen, but if we'll it see. Does, I'm a little weary about it.
0: Yeah.
1: The CEO of Instagram has revealed what happens when you accidentally like someone's content from years ago. Maybe we've been there before.
0: No,
1: you've been
0: there.
1: Scrolling and you just get lost in the scroll and you realize, oh, I'm back to 2013, and you accidentally tap the heart and you like someone's post.
0: It's a terrible feeling.
1: And you're like, what do I do? Well, this is what they said. When you like it and then immediately unlike it. Okay. So liking it automatically pushes a notification through Instagram that Joey liked your post. But when you unlike it, it will remove that notification so they don't see it, which is great.
0: From their phone?
1: From Instagram.
0: Got it.
1: But if you have push notifications to your phone,
0: it's not going away.
1: It's not going to go
0: that
1: away.
0: Makes sense.
1: So if you get a phone notification that says Joey liked your post and then
0: that
1: you unlike it, it's still going to be on their phone.
0: Who has notifications on likes though? That would
1: be I don't know. Some
0: so,
1: people do.
0: Like if someone likes your photo, you get a buzz on your phone?
1: I don't have that. No.
0: So you're good if anybody wants to look at your old photos.
1: There,
0: okay.
1: Go off.
0: You know what it should
1: have
0: do?
1: Fun.
0: How
1: There's
0: about
1: nothing
0: this?
1: Exciting.
0: How about this, Instagram? If you start liking posts from 2013, how about Instagram says, are you sure you want to do that?
1: Or how about...
0: This is 10 years ago.
1: How about
0: 13
1: an alert
0: years
1: pops
0: ago.
1: Up and says, stop being creepy.
0: Yeah, exactly.
1: Get off your phone.
0: Our records indicate that this is your ex-girlfriend. Are you sure you want to do that?
1: And those are some of your trending stories.
0: It's Joey and Lauren.
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1: Here's your B94 forecast. Ample sunshine developing with fog in spots early today, with daytime highs approaching 82. Lows level off around 58. Tonight, partly cloudy skies. Cloudy tomorrow, daytime highs approaching 82. Storms likely Sunday and Monday, 74. Sunday, 77. Monday. From the Weatherology Weather Lab, I'm meteorologist Jennifer Wojcicki on B94. Right now, it's 57 degrees.
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0: It's Joey and Lauren, and this number needs to be higher. I'm so disappointed. Only 25% of people have admitted to doing this, and the number needs to be higher because I'm telling you, it's great. It's multitasking. It's killing two birds with one stone, whatever you want to call it, okay? It's amazing. It's peaceful. Only 25% of people admit to eating on the toilet.
1: Oh, you nasty.
0: No, I'm not nasty. I'm telling you right now, y'all.
1: You want people to do that? You want that number to increase?
0: I want the number of people that eat on the toilet to increase. Now, I'm not saying that you make a nice dinner, you get your plate ready, and then you go, all right, I'm heading to the toilet. No. What I'm saying is, when you get home from work, if you're like me, getting home from work, two things need to happen. You need a little snack, and you need to go to the bathroom. I don't know anybody, like, for me, I am a man of habit. When I get home, I want something quickly to eat, and I need to go potty. Okay, sorry, I've got young kids that just slipped out.
1: Potty is the term in our house.
0: So the best part is I grab a power bar, a protein bar, and then I go to the bathroom, and I do it at the same thing. And by after 10, 15 minutes, I've checked my emails, I've gone to the bathroom, and I've had my protein. And you guys are...

0: There's nothing that sounds more gross to me, because I know what you mean when you mean potty. All right, we know what you're doing. You're sitting.
1: You're not standing.
0: You're sitting.
1: Thank you.
0: Okay. At the same time, simultaneously,
1: I sit when I pee.
0: Eating.
1: So jokes on you.
0: You are eating a protein bar.
1: Yeah.
0: And I know how you eat.
1: Or
0: your mouth
1: steak.
0: Is kind of open. Or cheese. Whatever.
1: Yeah.
0: So you are like breathing in bathroom particles.
1: It's my part.
0: While eating.
1: My particles.
0: It is so disgusting. In fact, but what did you say? 25% of people admit to eating on the toilet, meaning it's not something that
1: they're proud
0: they
1: of.
0: Should be doing. They're
1: sure.
0: admitting it in a time of like, yeah, I do that. Oops.
1: I do that.
0: But you're acting proud of it. No
1: I
0: way. It's
1: I am.
0: So
1: because
0: gross.
1: You know what? While all of you are trying to do all these separate things and taking up time in your day, I go, I can go to the bathroom, I can get some stuff done, and I can eat all at the same time. But you guys are like, no, let me sit down and have my meal, then I'll go to the bathroom. No.
0: I'm going to look something up really quick. I'm going to look up. Do you consume fecal matter if you eat on the toilet?
1: We've talked about it. When you flush the toilet, if you don't close the lid, like you're supposed to close the lid before you flush, because if you don't, it just sends stuff in the air. I get that. I understand that. But guess what? I've been living on this earth for many, many years, and I'm fine. Nothing's happened.
0: Okay, let's see. It says when you poop, tiny particles from the toilet and surrounding area can be airborne, especially when the toilet is flushed. Okay, we know that. Can contain bacteria, blah, blah, blah. It says simply going to the bathroom while you're eating does not mean that fecal matter magically travels into your mouth.
1: Yeah.
0: The bigger risk is contamination from your hands or nearby surfaces if you touch the toilet, your phone, or other bathroom surfaces.
1: No. I finish eating before I have to go on to that part of the transaction. Thank you very much. I think we all know what they're trying to say.
0: I hate when chat goes the wrong way. It says if someone occasionally takes a snack into the bathroom, they're unlikely to be ingesting noticeable amounts of fecal matter. But from a hygiene standpoint, it is best to avoid eating in the bathroom. Wash your hands thoroughly with soap before touching food. And close the toilet.
1: There's not a food I wouldn't eat on the toilet. There's
0: gosh,
1: not a food
0: it.
1: I wouldn't eat. Bowl of
0: You're
1: cereal.
0: Nasty. A
1: yogurt.
0: Bowl of cereal.
1: Let me
0: soup.
1: List. So the easy ones are like a cheese stick, granola bar, power bar, things like that. Okay. But then you go to another level, which is like a Greek yogurt. Bowl of cereal could be on the list.
0: I can't even get through this. This is like making my stomach
1: bowl
0: hurt.
1: Of ice cream if I need a little sweet treat. Which I'm lactose intolerant, so typically those actually go hand
0: sushi.
1: In hand.
0: Sushi.
1: Sushi, noodles, spaghetti,
0: oh
1: you
0: my
1: know,
0: gosh,
1: sandwich,
0: so
1: peanut
0: terrible.
1: Butter and jelly. Like, I would take a peanut butter and jelly on the toilet,
0: so
1: no problem.
0: So would you normally say that it's a handheld? Like, it's, whatever, you're
1: yes.
0: not bringing a bowl.
1: No, it's typically
0: a
1: handheld. It's typically a handheld. And it's typically something that, like, I can finish on the toilet and then I throw the wrapper away. Yeah. But I've taken a Greek yogurt in there. Only Greek, though. Not regular. It's Joey and Lauren.
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0: Here's your B94 forecast. Ample sunshine developing with fog and spots early today, with daytime highs approaching 82. Lows level off around 58 tonight, partly cloudy skies. Cloudy tomorrow, daytime highs approaching 82. Storms likely Sunday and Monday, 74, Sunday, 77, Monday. From the Weatherology Weather Lab, I'm meteorologist Jennifer Wojcicki on B94. Right now, it's 57 degrees.
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6: 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It's next on Joey and Lauren.
1: Some days you need a plan, but other days you just need the right music and go where the day takes you. 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

0: And it is that awkward moment, and you want to talk about the worst first day on the job. Bethany joining us. She has probably taken the cake on this. I mean, I guess there could be worse, but I don't know. Not for me, man. This stresses me out. So, Bethany, welcome to That Awkward Moment. How are you?
1: Hi, good, thanks. How are you?
0: We're doing well. Good. Okay, first day on the job gone terribly wrong. Please tell me.
1: Yeah, so I got kind of my dream job as a server. I was working at this really nice steakhouse, and I had the potential to make a lot of money. So it's my first day on the floor after a couple days of training, and I'm like, you know, dressed up, I'm feeling myself. I thought it was going really well initially. And then I'm carrying this tray of food and this really expensive, it was like $400 bottle of wine. And I tripped and dropped the tray, and the wine shattered and splattered everywhere. Like, you would have thought that a wine bomb went off. It was like on the table linens, on the food. It got on this lady's dress as I was passing by. I was so embarrassed. It was like a total record scratch moment. Like, I swear the music even stopped playing. Everyone was looking. I was like apologizing and trying to pick up the pieces. Everyone was so stunned. Like, no one had my back or even came over to help me initially. And then I got pulled off the floor by the manager, and he literally fired me on the spot. Like, I still had active tables, and he was like, nope, you can go home. We got it.
0: Okay. Like, the terrible first day, but like, that was the last day, too.
1: It was the first day and the last.
0: Oh my gosh.
2: Dang. Like, no mercy at all. No, we understand accidents happen. Now, how much was the bottle of wine worth?
1: It was around $400, maybe just over $400.
0: Which is
2: restaurant to be like, I mean, I guess the mess that was made and everything, but
0: so
2: I'm like,
0: I think to me, as someone that has waited tables, I think getting on I spilt milk on a bunch of motorcycle guys. That is, that's my version of your wine on a dress. So I almost wonder if it's like the wine getting on the dress, because wine stains, right? I mean, it can.
2: I mean, it can.
0: Like getting the wine.
1: It was like the spectacle of it, I think, more so than even the cost of the bottle.
0: Oh, I'm so
2: awful.
0: Sorry.
2: I was hoping there would be a redemption of like, this story was super awkward, but thank goodness I had a manager who was very understanding and said, you know, it's your first day, we can get through this. And then it turned around, but no, you got fired on the spot. That's awful.
1: Not so much.
2: Sorry.
1: Lesson learned. I can laugh about it now.
0: Yeah. I think what part of the,
2: happen.
0: I know.
2: Like,
0: well, that's
2: when you say
0: my
2: lesson
0: thought.
2: Learned. It's like, it's not like you purposely broke something or did something. That's crazy.
0: I mean, on one end, I don't know how comps work, but I know how comps work for a $13 burger. I don't know how comps work for a $400 bottle of wine. Do you get a free another $400 bottle of wine? Like, that's what I wanted.
2: I don't know.
0: Did you even know? Or you were already on your way to your car before they even figured out the bill.
1: Because
0: I'm telling you right now, if I spend $400 on a bottle of wine, and even though if it spills on me, if they later say, by the way, here's your bottle, the $400 is taken off the bill, I may be like, you could have poured it on my head. I don't know. But
2: honestly.
0: Oh, Bethany, I'm so sorry. Do you work in a different industry now? Or are you back waiting tables? Like, how has that worked out for you?
1: No, I did find another job actually within like a couple days.
0: Okay.
1: But I pivoted and I'm now in corporate, which I actually like the structure of much more.
0: The what?

0: you have a much less risk of dropping a bottle of wine.
1: We'll talk to you in a year. You won't believe it. Yeah. I tipped over a printer and I killed a coworker.
2: Oh my gosh. Well, Bethany, here's what we'll do.
3: Not yet. We got
2: a lot of people that have worked in restaurant industry. They're full of nightmares with people's food and dropping things and spilling things, all that stuff. So we'll let some people weigh in with their stories to make you feel better. All right, Bethany?
3: All right, that'd be great.
2: And in honor, someone should open a $400 bottle of wine and not spill it just to make Bethany feel better. So we'll get to your answers coming up. It's Joey and Lauren.

0: awkward moment. Bethany, worst first day of work that ended up being the last day. And I just got to share with Bethany. Girl, we got you. I worked in a restaurant. Lauren worked in a restaurant. Anybody that has waited tables knows what this feeling is like. I mean, maybe not exactly, because she spilled a $400 bottle of wine everywhere, got on this lady's dress. She said it was her first day at a steakhouse, and it was her last day. They literally said, you know what? Why don't you just head home?
1: Fired her on the spot. Yeah. That's so sad.
0: I've shared this before. I worked at a Sherry's Diner, which unfortunately those things are dropping like flies. But I spilled 4 large milks on a motorcycle gang. And if you're like, it sounds made up. I'm not joking you. I mean, we're talking the leather vests, everything. They came in for whatever reason. They ordered a bunch of country fried steak, which makes sense, actually. But they wanted Diet Pepsis and milks. And so I had this tray of Diet Pepsi and milk, literally.
1: Bunch of glasses of milk.
0: Glasses of milk. Mm-hmm. And it was one of those, you know, trays, those big round trays. And I was turning or something. Tilted one, spilt everywhere. I looked at all of them. I just said, oh, my gosh, holy crap, holy crap. My manager was right behind me. We cleaned it all up. It was one of those open kitchens to where if you were in the dining room, you could kind of like, if you hunched down, you could see the kitchen. Cussed me out. Everyone heard. Did not get fired. Oh, worst day of my life.
1: That's awful.
0: So I, wasn't wine, wasn't a steakhouse.
1: But still, you got in trouble for it.
0: Yep.
1: This one says, I worked at a bank and I

0: accidentally hit the silent alarm with my knee. The cops showed up. I had been employed there for approximately 4 hours. Now, I got to ask people who work in banks. So I'm glad you have those, like, buttons, yeah. those emergency buttons. Are they more hard to reach now or like, more like you're not going to bump yeah. it now? Like, I imagine they're more. I mean, I imagine this was a while ago, but that feels like that could happen yeah, pretty easily.
1: Yeah, my brother-in-law worked at a gas station, and he did. Now, he was a big buff dude, but, like, he did overnights at a gas station, college town. And he said he had to push the emergency button like twice to call the police silently, yeah. you know, one oh of those gosh. Things. But yeah, not fun.
0: How about this? I worked at a car wash. I forgot to tell the customer to put their car in neutral. Oh, the conveyor pushed it into the car in front of it.
2: Oh, God.
0: So part of me go, I'm like, isn't it up to, yes, you tell them yeah, to put it in neutral. Tell, but if you're like, going yeah. in a car wash, you know, put it in neutral, right?
1: It's so funny because every time I go in a car wash, I check it like it's my first time. Like, neutral, wipers. I'm good. Okay, good. Got it.
0: Yeah.
1: And sometimes I don't even trust them. They give me that neutral sign, and I'm like, you sure? I just got in here. They're like, neutral!
0: This one says, I worked at an event hall and banquet area, and my coworker dropped an entire tray of margaritas onto the bride at her rehearsal dinner.
1: I never thought about that, but you're right. Like, anybody in catering has dealt with wedding parties. And I mean, that's spilling. Awful. Can you imagine, like, barbecue sauce on someone's wedding dress?
0: That's terrible. This one says, my coworker actually put a regular gas into a diesel company truck. Our boss just stood there staring at him. So that's bad to put regular gas in a diesel truck?
1: Yeah. It's not. I think either way, you do diesel and gas or gas and diesel. Not it's not good.
0: Not good. I was once working a drive-thru. Forgot my headset was still on while complaining about a customer.
1: Pull around, idiot.
0: Oh, my gosh. That's so bad. This one says, I was a new bartender, and I thought a bottle of wine was $18. I sold the whole bottle. I sold it for $18, but it turns out it was $180.
1: I mean, think about that. Like, there's got to be people in retail that have put the wrong price for something. You never have it where you go to a store, it doesn't have a tag, and they literally go, how much do you think it was? Or did you see a sign? I'm like, we are not doing this honor system here. Because they'll be like, oh, there's no price on it. Do you know, was there a sign by it? And I'm like, $10.99? I don't know what you want me to say. Like, you're giving me free liberty to say whatever.
0: I was supposed to deposit the restaurant I worked for's weekend cash at the bank, but I put the envelope on top of my car and drove away.
1: Oh, my gosh. These are getting worse and worse.
0: That's terrible. I used to manage. So when I worked at I worked at a smoothie place, and I used to manage the back room, like the safe. And I'd have to, like, put the tills away, yeah. make sure all the money was locked up. And I was so nervous about that because I was like, I can't mess this up. I can't mess sure. this up. Like, it's a big deal. And then I had to lock up at night and set the alarm code system. And I still remember I set the alarm system. And then when I was leaving, somehow I tripped the alarm and I didn't set it right or something, and the police came. Like, I was mortified.
1: What's
0: the
1: funny,
0: alarm was sounding outside the business at the restaurant. It was crazy.
1: Outside of banks, it's a dying art, right? Like, not a lot of, like, you're right. The high school kids running an Orange Julius in a mall had to probably deal with cash and tills. Mm-hmm. Now that's like a dying art.
0: Really? You don't think they still have cash? Well,
1: I think they still do, but I'm saying, like, it's not a lot. Like, there were, in high school, if you worked at certain places, you, like, the idea of getting robbed and someone, you know, having to hand over money was, like, a little more of a legit thing than now, where most people are doing credit cards.
0: They just keep a lot of cash on hand. Yeah, that's true.
1: Exactly. Well, keep texting us. It's Joey and Lauren.
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4: 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The Pittsburgh Steelers hosting veteran safety Jordan Whitehead for a free agent visit yesterday. We'll see whether or not they end up signing him. He was recently cleared to resume his football career and has also worked out with the Colts and Texans. He missed all of last season after being seriously injured in a two-vehicle car crash in Tampa back in January 2025, and he had neck surgery, which put his NFL future very much in doubt. Pirates baseball, they lose to the Cincinnati Reds yesterday by a 3-2 score. Series does continue tonight. The Pirates have right-hander Paul Skenes on the mound, 9-9, 3.65 ERA. Hunter Green will make the start for the Reds. 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I'm Matt Pauly with the Sports Flash on B94.
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7: Here's your B94 forecast. Ample sunshine developing with fog and spots early today, with daytime highs approaching 82. Lows level off around 58 tonight, partly cloudy skies. Cloudy tomorrow, daytime highs approaching 82. Storms likely Sunday and Monday, 74, Sunday, 77, Monday. From the Weatherology Weather Lab, I'm meteorologist Jennifer Wojcicki on B94. Right now, it's 58 degrees.
8: All right, coming up is the good stuff. And what if I told you a real life Spider-Man saving the day? 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
10: We'd like you to know that we are just talented human beings playing the hottest hits made by other talented human beings. Sorry, no AI here. This is B94.

0: It's Joey and Lauren. It is the good stuff. Your feel-good stories from the week. This is so sweet. So years ago, a father sold his classic Mustang to help support six kids. Great thing for a dad to do. Hey, I got six kids. I got to sell this car, okay? Decades later, his son tracked down the car, restored it, and surprised his dad
1: same
0: with the car.
1: Yep.
0: Yep.
1: Wow, that's amazing.
0: Yep. Isn't that insane?
1: Oh, I got goosebumps. Look at that. That's really cool.
0: And just thinking, and that's, you know, sometimes I think as parents, parents make sacrifices all the time. Now, maybe it's not selling a car, but certainly there's things you go without to make sure your kids have a good life. To know that your kids are like, you know what, now that everything's, you know, we're all grown up, let me help you out, which is awesome.
1: That is so awesome.
0: Also, shout out to this worker of a 7-Eleven. He owns it, owns this location. He put up signs inviting anyone struggling in extreme heat to come inside for water and air conditioning. No purchase necessary. Well, it spread across social media. And guess what? Other businesses started doing the same thing.
1: That is really cool.
0: Isn't that cool? So like one person said it. Someone posted it and said, wow, look at this 7-Eleven saying, hey, free water and AC if you just need a time to break. And other businesses started putting up signs.
1: Kindness is contagious. Have you heard that?
0: Yes, I have heard that.
1: Pretty awesome.
0: Also, Spider-Man saving the day. A 20-year-old had just finished entertaining kids at a birthday party dressed as Spider-Man. So kid dresses as Spider-Man, did a birthday party, and then legit had to be Spider-Man. There was a man in a wheelchair stranded in the middle of a 6-lane highway.
1: Oh my gosh.
0: Spider-Man jumped out of his Jeep, pushed the man to safety.
1: Still in his costume?
0: Yeah.
1: Oh my gosh. I would have loved to see that.
0: I would have loved to see the man in the wheelchair.
1: Like what?
0: He's like, Peter Parker?
1: You do exist.
0: I know. Can you imagine if he's like, wait a second. I thought the movies were not documentaries.
1: That's incredible.
0: Yeah, I just thought that was awesome.
1: How cool.
0: And also a 16-year-old lifeguard is being praised after rescuing a 10-year-old child caught in a dangerous rip current. The video of the rescue has gone viral, but 16 years old. And again,
1: I know
0: you're a lifeguard.
1: It's
0: but
1: crazy.
0: How many teenage lifeguards sit on that chair and probably are like, all right, nothing's going to happen. I'll keep my eyes out.
1: Hopefully nothing happens because
0: I've seen plenty of lifeguards at pools like pretty much almost asleep. And to know that this 16-year-old jumps in the ocean to rescue a 10-year-old is pretty amazing. And that is your good stuff. It's Joey and Lauren.
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1: Fox News, I'm CJ Papa. Major push for peace by disarming Hamas in Gaza.
2: The president says Gaza's Board of Peace was able to secure an agreement for Hamas to disarm. And if this comes into fruition, it would be a huge milestone in the 20-point plan the president unveiled in October. The president saying this agreement is a critical step towards Gaza finally being governed by a new Palestinian government that will work closely with the Board of Peace to help the Palestinian people.
1: Fox's Madeline Rivera reporting. A cabinet meeting on the schedule for the commander-in-chief.
3: For the first time, his top aides will gather at Camp David, the presidential retreat in the Maryland mountains.
1: Fox's Jared Halpern at the White House. At least 18 migrants died trying to reach the Spanish territory on its northern coast. Thousands breached the frontier with Morocco that's just across the Strait of Gibraltar. 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
4: From the Laurel Media Newsroom, I'm Johnny Marks. A new Pennsylvania law is now in place that limits when telemarketers and robocallers can call your phone.
5: Governor Josh Shapiro signed Senate Bill 992 into law on July 20th, amending the Telemarketer Registration Act of 1996. The law also bans telephone solicitations, including robocalls, after 7 p.m. or before 9 a.m., and calls made when the person has stated they do not want any more calls.
4: A Potter County man from Shingle House has won the lottery.
6: A Pennsylvania lottery.

0: Jewelry retailer in Potter County just sold a $1 million winning triple red 777 scratch-off ticket. The winning ticket was purchased at the Quick Fill gas station in Shingle House, which will also receive a $5,000 bonus for selling the winning ticket.
1: The Ridgeway Fireman's Carnival is slated for next week, and two of the bigger events are scheduled also.
2: This year, fireworks will be on August 7th at 10 p.m., and the annual Fireman's Parade will be on August 8th starting at 4 p.m.
1: The Elk County Community Recycling Center is sponsoring an Elk County Tire Collection Day August 8th from 9 a.m. until noon at the Elk County Community Recycling Center. The fee is $2 per tire. There is a limit of 10 passenger tires per household. Penn Highlands Blood Drive is on tap for Tuesday, August 4th, 11 to 4. That's at Penn Highlands Education Center. You must be 17 years of age or older, or 16 with parental consent. A photo ID is required. St. Mary Sylvania Employee Association's 10th annual picnic coming up, and so is the deadline for reservations. It's been extended until August 5th. Picnic is August 15th at the Sportsman's Club. It begins at 1:45. There'll be a kids zone, plane rides, live music, all part of the Spirit of America Aviation Festival. That's August 22nd. That's the latest from the Laurel Media Newsroom.
3: Here's your B94 forecast. Ample sunshine developing with fog in spots early today, with daytime highs approaching 82. Lows level off around 58. Tonight, partly cloudy skies. Cloudy tomorrow, daytime highs approaching 82. Storms likely Sunday and Monday, 74. Sunday, 77. Monday. From the Weatherology Weather Lab, I'm meteorologist Jennifer Wojcicki on B94. Right now, it's 58 degrees.
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5: Good morning. We are Joey and Lauren. I found a list of the most dangerous things in the world. And I want to give you not all of them.
6: Most dangerous things in the world? Like,
5: yes.
6: Like activities or
5: these are
6: objects?
5: Like, no, statistically, these are the most dangerous things. So, for instance, the most dangerous animal. You will never guess it.
6: Most
5: ever.
6: Dangerous? A hippo.
5: No, never. You will never get this. Now, again, this is all data-based. So this is what people die from.
6: A bison.
5: No.
6: A shark.
5: No. You're never going to get it.
6: I'm never going to get it?
5: Yeah, it makes
6: sense.
5: A
6: snake?
5: No.
6: What?
5: Mosquito. Mosquito. Mosquito is the most dangerous animal in the
6: what?
5: World.
6: What?
5: Think about the ego that a mosquito must have with its buddies. They are the most, that little
6: tiny
5: is the most dangerous animal. Yeah, because all the West Nile and all that stuff.
6: Oh my gosh, that's wild.
5: How about that? Most dangerous sport? You've talked about this.
6: Oh, hockey?
5: No. No, that's an extreme sport.
6: Motor biking.
5: No, base jumping.
6: Base jumping. Yeah, yeah, yeah.
5: It's like,
6: no,
5: yeah, jumping off of buildings can be dangerous.
6: Yeah,
5: who
6: good.
5: Knew?
6: I'm good.
5: But yeah, the mosquito is the most dangerous animal in the world.
6: Wow.
5: So let that soak in. Trending stories are next.
6: Should we be tipping at a self-serve kiosk?
5: Oh, here we go.
6: That's the debate online right now. Next, right here on Joey and Lauren.
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0: trending stories right now. What's trending?
1: Oh, a big debate. And it's all thanks to a self-service kiosk at a Popeyes that is prompted a lot of people to discuss tipping fatigue. Now, there was a Popeyes location that someone filmed as they were on this self-service kiosk where you go and you, you know, punch the screen and type in what you want. You order your food and it says you're number 12 and you take your thing and go sit at a table, right? Now, at the end of this, when they were paying, the screen said, add a tip, ?
0: For the kiosk.
1: At the kiosk. Zero human interaction.
0: Yeah.
1: No human discussion, talking, nothing. Add a tip. It's a small way to thank the folks behind your crispy, juicy meal. Somebody had screenshotted this, uploaded it online, and now people are discussing tipping fatigue. I want your thoughts.
0: It should not be a hot take to say what I'm about to say. In no way would I leave a tip on a self kiosk. Again, do I think that tips are great and they can be a nice thing? Yes, but there's no human interaction. So this is Popeye saying, hey, it'd really help us out. We don't want to pay our workers. We don't want to pay the people in the back cooking the chicken, baking the biscuits, all that stuff. How about you do it? And not to get on a high horse, but here I am, nay, nay. Like, if we don't make a stand and we don't just stop this insanity, these corporations will continue to do it. They'll just continue to do it. Because the problem is people feel guilty, and so they do it, and then the data says, well, people are doing it, so let's keep doing it. Again, I have no problem tipping. Anybody that is, like, serving me specifically, server, barber, I mean, there's so many things. Massage.
1: Services, yeah, any type services. Of services.
0: But if I'm pressing it on an iPad and you're just, you have an hourly rate.
1: So where's the line? You have someone you're talking to in a drive-thru and they ask for a tip.
0: That's their hourly
1: so why do people,
0: salary.
1: Then why do people tip baristas but not someone in another drive-thru? I've always wondered that. I got so much shade for my mom. Now, I have tipped baristas, okay? I used to be a barista. I get it. Tips are great. I have done that. But I went through a drive-thru once at a coffee shop, and they hadn't left a tip. And my mom was like, oh, how could you do that? Lauren, you have to tip. And she, like, went off on me about tipping. And then it got me thinking. I was like, of course I want to tip people. I'm like, where's the line? Like, if I go to Chick-fil-A or if I go to, you know, McDonald's or Wendy's or wherever, that's also a drive-thru that I'm ordering at the thing, and then they hand me my stuff. But I don't have to tip there.
0: The argument for tipping a barista, and I'm not saying this is right or wrong, is maybe there's a little more of an art than, so to speak, making a Taco Bell taco. I don't know. I'm just saying, like, if I ask for a vanilla iced latte, does that take a little more, like
1: yeah, and I'm not arguing the thought of tipping at all. Like, I do think it's important, and sure, yes, of course, yes.
0: But tipping on a kiosk?
1: But on a kiosk. Some people say it is important because it's for the people in the back that are making your food.
0: Hey, by the way,

0: my people that are making my food, I hope you get compensated greatly. And but like the idea that and well, I give one extra dollar and that splits seven ways. And again, your corporation just doesn't want to pay better.
1: So. Where's the line? When is Walmart going to start asking for tips and grocery stores?
0: No, you know? Craziest one. It was a grab and go at an airport where like you walk up, you grab a water bottle, you grab a snack and you scan it.
1: Yeah.
0: It asked for a tip.
1: What?
0: So again, I'm grabbing the water
1: bottle. So there's not even anybody cooking a meal.
0: No.
1: You're just
0: I got a Dasani and a bagel. I grab a Dasani and a bagel and it literally says, would you like to leave a tip? And I was about, I mean, can I fly the plane?
1: Speaking of those like self-serve kiosks or kind of walking through those like, what are they?
0: Yeah.
1: The Amazon shops.
0: Yeah.
1: You just walk in and you grab stuff. There is a Pokemon card store in Japan that has now turned to facial recognition to combat scalping. So this is what happens. When you go in, you actually, and this is school age kids, elementary age kids, you have a facial scan before entering.
0: I hate that.
1: And it is to secure that you have a safe shopping environment. You're not dealing with scalpers.
0: I don't know,
1: I don't know if I want my kid's face scan to go into a card
0: kiddos,
1: shop.
0: Kiddos, hold on. Get your face scanned for the government before we go buy a Pokemon card.
1: So we've all been there driving on the road and maybe you hit the brakes a little too hard or speed up a little too fast. These are driving habits that actually damage your car. They say changing between reverse and drive before fully stopping shocks your transmission. Careful doing that. Driving on very low fuel can make the fuel pump run hotter and may pull debris from the bottom of the tank.
0: Okay.
1: Another one, carrying too much weight can add stress to your suspension. So if you're like strapping mattresses to the top of your sedan, it might not be helpful.
0: If you grew up with a lot of snow, everyone knows, load up the trunk of your car. Help with traction. That's a real thing.
1: Smashing through potholes, curbs, or speed bumps can hurt your tires.
0: Duh.
1: Slow down.
0: You ever hit a pothole and you're like, that's going to cost me. You just know.
1: I'm thinking my wheel is falling off at that point.
0: You just know.
1: And those are some of your trending stories.
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2: Here's your B94 forecast. Ample sunshine expected with fog and spots early today, with daytime highs approaching 82. Lows around 58 tonight. Overcast tomorrow, high temperatures reach up to 82. Thunderstorms likely Sunday and Monday. Mid-70s Sunday, upper 70s by Monday. From the Weatherology Weather Lab, I'm meteorologist Jennifer Wojcicki on B94. Currently 58.
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0: knew it.
1: It's Joey and Lauren, and I'm a big boy. I can handle the criticism. I can handle the hate. So I got thick skin. I'm okay. But I feel like this idea makes me one of the best friends of all time. But does it come off as I'm one of the worst friends of all time?
2: Oh, geez.
1: Because
2: let's hear it.
1: If you know me, you know I am a man that I love a good budget. I budget everything. It's insane. I mean, if you gave me $10 right now, I would take that $10. I would divide it in all the categories. Some for investing, some for our kids, some for this, some for that. It's crazy. I'm a nerd. I love it. Right? So I'm a big budget guy. I also, I'm a big

0: experience guy. I've said this. We've talked about it. All the data shows you experiences outweigh presents and material items all the time.
1: Oh, yeah. There's a reason why we have not given each other gifts in a very long time.
0: But I like going on, not luxurious vacations, but I like experiencing things, going to things, going to sporting events. We like doing those things. So my 40th birthday is on the horizon. And I have one, I'm not asking for a lot, but there is one thing I want to do for my 40th birthday.
1: Gosh, you say 40. I'm like, we're getting old. I don't like when you say that.
0: I know. The way I act on the air is crazy that I'm 40.
1: Well, I don't think 40's old, by the way, but I think it's just like, wow, it is coming up.
0: It is. And now it's not next year, but like 40th is on the horizon. And so here's the deal. The one thing I want to do for my 40th birthday is I want to play golf at the Wynn Golf Club in Las Vegas. It is one of the most exclusive. It's public. It's not you don't need a membership, but it's very expensive, but it is literally like a once in a lifetime golf round. It's all inclusive food. They pick you up in a limo. I mean, all this stuff. It's very, very cool. So we've talked about it. I said for my 40th, I would like to go play this golf course. Like all inclusive food. Like literally you have a caddy.
1: You've pitched it to me.
0: Yeah.
1: I've heard it. And I shoot it down every time because it's so freaking expensive.
0: And the Wynn's nice. I mean, Shadow Valley's even nicer, but that's like $1,200. And I'm like, that's not happening. So this was my thought. Because I'd like to go with a couple of my buddies. But that's not fair for me to be like, hey, it's my 40th. Let's all drop a bunch of money and go to this golf thing because it's a once in a lifetime, blah, blah, blah, blah. So I created a budget of the money that they can set aside per month before my 40th birthday.
1: So you're going to say, hey, guys, if you save this amount of dollars for the next 2 years.
0: But let me tell you, as a budget person.
1: How much do they need?
0: Right now, it's $18.75 a month. So if my friends save $18.75 a month by my 40th birthday, their round is totally covered at this golf club. Totally covered. Once in a lifetime.
1: So, is it a lot to ask someone to save $20 a month?
0: For my 40th.
1: Yeah, that's, I mean, $20 is $20. Like,
0: But let's be honest. For my 40th, this is what I want to do. Like, we're probably going to do it for my 40th. I would like to experience with friends, but I think it's rude to ask somebody, you know, hey, in 2 months, we're going on this 40th thing.
1: You have to come up with, yeah, I get it.
0: And people do that with weddings. People do that. How many times when you were asked to be a maid of honor, you were asked in about a month time or 2 months. I don't know how long you knew. How long did you know?
1: They were engaged for like a year.
0: Okay. Well, either way.
1: Well, hang on. She probably didn't ask me to be her maid of honor until like, I don't know, maybe 6 to 8 months before the wedding.
0: So
1: I don't really
0: for
1: know.
0: 6 to 8 months, you knew you were about to spend some serious coin on your friend, which is fine, right? That's part of life. So I'm saying, what if I give my friends a couple years in advance and I tell them, you guys, if we all just open up a little account at your bank, we all set aside some money, so then it's $18.
1: Can you guys have a shared account? That's the weirdest thing, but like, is that possible? Could you open a shared account with your golf buddies and everybody contributes like $15?
0: Yes. Yeah. So to me, it's a win-win.
1: But it is kind of weird because it's all about you. Like, that's what feels weird. It's not like, hey, let's go on a guy's trip. To go on a guy's trip, it's like, no, let's go celebrate me. No, that's how it feels.
0: No, it's a guy's trip, but we all need excuses for our families. And one of them is, Joey's turning 40, so let's all go golfing.
1: I mean, I support it. I think it's a little crazy. You're going to get some eye rolls from the wife.
0: All right, so again, 40th birthday, I want to go to the one golf course. And this is the only time I'll ever ask to go to this golf course, ever in my life, okay? That's it. I'll never ask again. So one time in my life, before I die, I want to go golf here. Can I ask my friends for $18.75 a month? So then we all have it paid for. It's not a big chunk of change. It's budgeting. It's planning.
1: Here's how I think you spin it. Say, guys, I think it'd be fun to do a guy's trip. This is when we could do it. This is how much we should save. And then mention it's your birthday. Like, I feel like if you start off with, like, my birthday trip, like, that's kind of how it feels.
0: And I would say if you get pushback from your wife, you just say it's for Joey's 40th and we don't know how long he's going to live. 68719, fair or foul, okay? Because everyone wants, people want to do a big anniversary trip or couples trip or birthday trip. But when you say, hey, you got $1,000 to drop on this trip, that's crazy. I want to give them a budget. 68719, fair or foul. We'll get your answers coming up. It's Joey and Lauren.
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11: Here's your B94 forecast. Ample sunshine expected with fog and spots early today, with daytime highs approaching 82. Lows around 58 tonight. Overcast tomorrow, high temperatures reach up to 82. Thunderstorms likely Sunday and Monday. Mid-70s Sunday, upper 70s by Monday. From the Weatherology Weather Lab, I'm meteorologist Jennifer Wojcicki on B94. Currently 58.
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0: is makeup or breakup. And how about this? Connor, he's been out with Megan twice. And the most recent date, he cooked her a steak dinner at his house.
1: Ooh, I like that.
0: You like that? I thought
1: nice
0: you'd
1: little
0: like
1: steak
0: that.
1: Dinner. That sounds good.
0: Yeah, unless they were like poor quality meat, then you overcooked them or undercooked them, anything like that, Connor.
1: Yeah, that's a good point.
0: Yeah, no, I mean, were these good?
2: They were great quality. They were great steaks, and I fired up the grill in the backyard.
0: Dang,
2: I'm
0: okay.
2: A great chef.
0: Okay.
2: I like to do that. You know, I have a nice, cozy, comfortable, clean house. You know, I even lit some candles. I like cooking dinner for my dates. And,
0: okay.
2: Yeah, she's sweet. I really like her. So, yeah, I'm just kind of wondering what is up.
1: Okay. And when she's over at your place, like, did everything feel like there was good chemistry and, like, conversation was fine? Were there any awkward moments or anything that you can think of?
2: No, no. Truly, okay. it's all been cool.
0: Okay. One quick question, Connor. I mean, you mentioned the candles and everything. Was it too romantic of a setup? Was like no rose petals leading anywhere or anything like that?
2: No, okay. It's not.
1: That's a great question.
2: A nice, clean house.
0: Okay. Because you know what I mean? Like if it was like dim lit, you hired a man to play saxophone, like, you know, your roommate is acting like a host. Anything else for you, madame?
1: No, not the case.
0: All right. So, Connor, what we'll do is, no worries, man. We'll play a song. We'll come back. We'll call Megan, okay?
2: Great.
0: All right, perfect. Connor with us. Megan is coming up next with Makeup or Breakup. It's Joey and Lauren.

0: It is makeup or breakup. So Connor went out with Megan. He cooked her a steak dinner at his place, and he's like, "You guys, I love to cook. I had the candles lit. I did ask him, was it too romantic?" Now he says no, but that is one opinion. But I'm still worried about that. I don't know. There's just a part of me.
1: The candles
0: like,
1: are lit. It was dim sends lit. A weird yeah. message. Eh, maybe.
0: I mean,
1: but
0: depending
1: I
0: on
1: don't
0: the
1: see
0: candle.
1: It being dimly lit. I think he just was like, "Oh, there's a candle burning in the kitchen."
0: We're big candle people. I love candles. I'm a big
1: yeah,
0: candle
1: me
0: guy.
1: Too.
0: So I have no with problem that. With that. All right, but there's two sides to every story. So we got Megan's number. Let's talk to Megan.
2: Hello?
0: Hey, is this Megan?
2: Yes. Who's this?
0: Megan, hey, this is Joey and Lauren in the morning radio show. How are you?
2: Hello?
0: Hello.
2: Yeah, I'm good.
1: Hey, Megan. Do you have a couple minutes? We just had some questions for you about Connor.
2: Sure. I mean, that should be fine.
1: Okay, good. Yeah, so Connor reached out to us. He told us that you guys have gone on a couple dates. He said he had you over and cooked you dinner and kind of gave us a little bit of a recap on the things he likes about you and stuff, but he feels like you have kind of shifted a little bit and you're no longer interested in him, and he's just wondering if we can help him figure out why, if you are okay with sharing.
2: Yeah, I mean, I think he's really sweet. I had great times, the times we went out, you know, when I came up to his place. But so when he was cooking for me the last time, I noticed in, like, the corner of his kitchen that he had a little jewelry box, right? And I was like, oh, this is, I knew he had previous girlfriends that he lived with, and I was like, oh, I guess they left something here or whatever.
1: Mm-hmm.
2: And he told me that it's actually an engagement ring that he got for his previous girlfriend. They mm-hmm. didn't end up together, and he's keeping it for the next girl that he wants to propose to, which I think is so tacky.
0: Okay, so you see, he basically says, like, oh, yeah, that's going to be an engagement ring. It was for Julie or whoever. That didn't work out, so I'm saving it.
2: Mm-hmm. Yeah,
1: interesting.
2: Exactly.
1: I'm more wondering why it's just on the kitchen counter. Like, I feel like
0: maybe
1: are you
0: I mean,
1: just
0: I don't
1: trying
0: know.
1: To
0: you
1: show
0: pop the question,
1: or I mean, I feel like if I was holding on to a fancy engagement ring, I'd be putting it somewhere like safe up high.
0: You're not a guy. We put very valuable. I mean, it's probably just right by the keys and the bills, right?
1: Did you see the ring? I'm just curious.
2: Yeah. I mean, it's really pretty.
1: Okay, so you see this beautiful ring, but all you can think about is this dude is going to re-gift, essentially, this ring and re-propose to someone else in the future. It may not be you, like, you're not assuming it's you, but you're just pausing at this point because you're like,

0: this feels tacky. Am I understanding that right?
1: I don't love that.
2: What's he supposed to do?
3: Can I jump in here?
2: Connor, yes. Megan, Connor is actually with us. I was right about to defend you, but Connor.
3: Yeah, what do I do with the ring? Throw it away?
1: Buy
3: another $5,000 ring?
0: Dang.
3: It's not like she had it on her finger or something.
1: I cannot control the decisions you make in your life. I'm just saying that felt weird to me, and it kind of turned me off.
3: Okay.
2: But what? Honestly, what is he supposed to do with it? What I'm from
0: sell
2: the
0: it,
2: from the women
0: it.
2: From the woman's perspective,
1: maybe
2: Lauren.
1: Sell it, maybe mm-hmm. give it. I don't know, but
3: I could
1: you're
3: sell
1: gonna
3: it for
1: like, recycle a ring for somebody else that was meant for
3: well,
1: someone
3: it's not
1: else.
3: Really
1: like that's
3: recycled.
1: That makes you feel bad as a woman.
3: It's always been my ring.
0: Did you ever propose to her with it? I am curious.
3: Somebody.
0: Did you
3: she
0: get down on
3: it.
0: A knee?
3: It's not like I took it off of her finger.
0: Did you actually propose with the ring, or you just had it and you were going to propose, but it didn't work out?
3: I had it, and we were talking about it, uh-huh. and the more I could tell, she wasn't going to.
2: So you just save it.
3: I just saved it. It's a, yeah.
0: This is always
3: like
0: a very controversial
3: topic. You bought a wedding
0: topic.
3: Dress, and you saved it for 10 years, and then you got married. I don't know. Maybe that's not a great analogy.
2: I think I'm sitting there going, it's a $5,000 ring. You spend $5,000 on it. You're holding on to it. You're right. If you go pawn it off, you'll get like $2,200 for it.
0: I feel like this is always a very controversial subject. I know there have been debates about this before. And I also tend to side a little bit with Megan because I'm putting myself. Now, Megan, I will say this is a little far reaching because this is just like one or two couple of dates. But if I am eventually in a relationship with Connor, I would be pretty annoyed if the ring was proposing to me with was meant for somebody else. That's my opinion.
1: Yeah,
0: I can have
1: absolutely.
0: That opinion, and Megan feels the same way, but I would not want basically the seconds. Like, I wouldn't want the hand-me-down, essentially, that was meant for another woman.
3: It was meant for whoever turns out to be my lovely
2: Amen.
3: Bride.
2: Like, that's what an engagement ring is for. It's for, like, when I look at a ring, I'm not like, oh, this is, Lauren,
0: I
2: love you.
0: But when
2: you
0: bought it, did you have your ex-girlfriend in mind? Yes, you did. You were thinking about her
2: when
0: you bought it.
2: When I bought your ring, I went and I said, what is your clearance? I need something on sale. It was a symbol of my commitment to you, not like, oh, this ring looks like Lauren. I was like, no, this ring is the only one I can afford right now. Okay, Megan, do you want to give him another chance or no?
3: No.
0: Oh, my gosh.
2: Yeah, I think that's probably fair. All right, we'll say goodbye to Connor and Megan.
0: Wow.
2: Yeah, I mean, I was trying to get more details about it. Doesn't sound like he actually opened the box ever. But what is he supposed to do with a $5,000 ring? What do you want him to do with that?
0: It's a little much for Megan to stop dating the guy because of this, because it's not like he's trying to propose to her. It's still very early on. But if this turns out to be a relationship and he gets down on one knee and proposes to Megan a year down the road and it's that ring, if I'm Megan, I'm feeling like, wow, you got this for someone else and I'm getting it by default. That's how it feels in my mind. Call me crazy, but that's how it feels. When he was shopping for that ring,
2: proposing to that person.
0: The argument, oh, it's for my future wife. It doesn't matter who. But when he was in the jewelry store at the counter talking to the clerk, trying to find the best ring, he was thinking about Bethany or whatever the heck his ex-girlfriend's name is. Do you know what I'm saying? And that's what would bother me.
2: I understand that, but I just think like it was never shown to her. It's not like she wore it for 2 weeks and then broke it off and he gets it back. Like he never, I don't know, it's $5,000.
0: I agree to disagree.
2: Okay.
0: That's okay.
2: 68719, you can text us. Would this bother you, hearing that a guy just has a engagement ring ready to go, whoever that is, you can let us know. It's Joey and Lauren.
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5: Progressive presents the Sports Flash on B94. In the past, Pittsburgh Steelers outside linebacker T.J. Watt has mostly played on the left side. He only took 10 snaps on the right side last season. However, according to the team website, he is going to play much more on both sides here moving forward in Patrick Graham's defense. And reportedly, that is something that he is very much embracing. Buffalo Bills football, the team has signed Dante Pettis to a one-year deal. 8 years of NFL experience with four different teams, most recently playing for the Saints over the last two seasons. Pirates baseball, they lose to the Reds yesterday 3-2. That series continues tonight.

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5: Here's your B94 forecast. Ample sunshine expected with fog and spots early today, with daytime highs approaching 82. Lows around 58 tonight. Overcast tomorrow, high temperatures reach up to 82. Thunderstorms likely Sunday and Monday. Mid-70s Sunday, upper 70s by Monday. From the Weatherology Weather Lab, I'm meteorologist Jennifer Wojcicki on B94. Currently 58.
6: Okay, Lauren, favorite time of the day, your cheese, what do you got?
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7: Well, he's lucky that it was a soft drink.
6: Okay.
7: Come on, a soft drink.
6: Yeah, it was quite the pop. All right, that was stupid. 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
7: Say that again.
6: Should I put my friends on a monthly budget for my 40th birthday?
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6: so we
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8: Does our music give you happy feet? Well then, try this one on for size. Today's best music, B94. Oh.

0: It's Joey and Lauren, and I can handle the criticism, but maybe someone's on my side. So, here's the situation. I'm going to be 40 soon. Not super soon, but I got a couple years.
1: Yeah, yeah.
0: My 40th birthday, not because I need to be celebrated, but it's just an excuse for a once-in-a-lifetime. I want to golf at the Wynn Golf Club in Las Vegas. It's a very, very nice golf course. All-inclusive, food, drinks. They bring it all out to you. It's right there, like, in front of the Sphere. It's beautiful. It's amazing. But it comes with a bit of a price tag. And I'm a budget guy. So I told Lauren, I said, hey, for my 40th, I'd love to do this. You were in support of it. And I obviously don't want to go by myself. And so my thought is, I built a spreadsheet with my buddies.
1: Spreadsheet.
0: And the thought process is, I'm going to throw the invitation out now with a budget of $18.75 per month, and that'll make sure that everything's covered by the time the trip happens.
1: So you are essentially, you're hoping to ask your friends to each set aside, let's round it up, $20 a month for the next couple of years.
0: Now that covers a lot more.
1: Your $18.75 over the next couple of years.
0: Yeah.
1: So they have a monthly installment, basically, to prepay for a birthday trip for you to go to a luxury golf course.
0: Now, how I see it is, it's a win-win because... It's a win-win at the win, okay? How I see it is totally a win-win because you get to go on a once-in-a-lifetime trip. We all get to hang out. We all get to do something that... I know, my friends, we would all love to do this one day. So let's make an excuse for it, but it helps everyone out. You can plan for it so it's not a big hit to the pocketbook, and it feels like it's already paid for by the time we go. And for your whole family involved, it's so much easier to go to your spouse and to say, hey, I'm going to set aside $18.75 a month. Is that okay? Everyone's going to be like, yeah, sure, whatever. Put

0: but whatever you're doing.
1: Maybe.
0: But if you go, hey, I need $900.
1: I could see some wives being like, yeah, that almost $20 a month could add up to maybe something we could save to do together. Like a couple's trip, or they want to go do something. This, by the way, one of the friends I think you might be inviting, I don't know, you haven't given me a roster or anything, but one of the friends I think you might be inviting, I don't think they have gone on a trip together as a couple since they got married and have had kids.
0: If they set aside $18.75.
1: But I could see his wife being like, how about no, instead of going on a trip with Joey, why don't you go do something with me?
0: But this is how life
1: works. I'm just saying, like, I could hear it.
0: I've done this with trips and stuff. If you set aside and you budget, that's what makes the difference. The problem is many of us don't worry about it. And then it's like, oh, my friend just invited me to this concert. Tickets are $200 plus flight. Yeah, that's way too hard. But if someone said, hey, if you set aside $12 a month for the next year, we can go to this concert. Cool.
1: Okay, well, we've got a lot of texts on this. People, team fair or team foul, we'll just do that, okay? This one says, this is totally fair. Honestly, I would appreciate the heads up. Way better than getting invited to an expensive trip 3 weeks before. This one says, if one of my buddies told me it was only $20 a month to make a bucket list golf trip, I would be in.
0: Okay, that's what my thought is.
1: Okay, but a lot of this one says, don't tell me how to spend my money for the next couple of years. Another one says, the monthly payment plan is what gets me. Just invite me and let me figure it out. So maybe you just throw it out and you say, hey, coming up in this year, I would love to do a golf trip. Keep it on your radar, start saving. Or do you think that that's...
0: Have you met my friends? What, like, in what world do you get a text from someone that says, hey, in a few years, I want to go golf at this place for my 40th. Keep that in mind. Okay. I'm giving you a spreadsheet. I'm literally, and by the way, you can check off every month.
1: This text says, this is the most Joey thing I've ever heard.
0: This is right up my alley.
1: This one says, I think they're saying it tongue in cheek, but they said, imagine getting a Venmo request every month that says win fund. Yeah, maybe that's what you do every month. You just Venmo request them and you save it all in an account. But somebody else also pointing out a really good point. Joey, is this just for the golf round, or does that include flights or travel or hotel and stay and food?
0: Well, if we put it in an investment account, the investment could grow.
1: Oh,
0: and
1: my
0: therefore,
1: gosh. So it's going to be more than 18 something something a month for several years.
0: Don't worry. I factored inflation. I have added a couple $100 for inflation. I really have.
1: Because they may raise their...
0: Because in a few years, it's probably going to be more expensive. Oh, but if everyone gives me $18.75 a month, we invest it, you get about a 10% return on the S&P 500. All of a sudden, 10% times 3, whatever, it's 30% increase. We'll be fine.
1: This one says, the trip idea is fair, but breaking down the math for everyone feels like a little much.
0: I would be so appreciative if my friend said, I want to do this in a few years. Here's a plan to get there.
1: I'm behind it. I didn't say I'm against it. I am behind it. The only thing is, if this were me, I would want to spend so much time on that golf course. Like, I would not want to be rushing through my round. I'd be taking mulligans. I'd be hitting multiple drives if I didn't like the first drive.
0: Totally.
1: I would be, I mean, no playing best ball. Like, you obviously go and you play your own round, but I'm like, I would not want to let that speed up.
0: And again,
1: up.
0: You should look at the you should look at the videos on Instagram. I mean, you literally tell your caddy, ooh, a turkey club sandwich sounds great. He dials it in and they bring you a turkey club sandwich.
1: That's fine. But what I'm saying, can you imagine being hurried by the group behind you?
0: Yeah, that's not going to be a good feeling. I'm going to stay in the clubhouse for the all-inclusive.
1: Mean, exactly.
0: Yeah, they have ice cream shacks, like every three holes, just ice cream ready to go.
1: Oh my gosh, that's amazing.
0: So, are there more fair? I feel like you read more fair than foul, by the way.
1: I think most people think it's pretty fair.
0: All right. Maybe I'll add you to the list if you want to join me on the trip.
1: There you go.
0: It sounds like a pyramid scheme. For $18.75 a month, you
1: for
0: too.
1: For seven installments.
0: Yeah, it's Joey and Lauren.
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3: Jalousy. President Trump's cabinet set to meet today at Camp David as he announces a historic agreement with Hamas to disarm and Israel to withdraw its forces from Gaza.
4: In a Truth Social post, President Trump called the work of his Board of Peace a monumental step toward a lasting peace. Provisions of the plan, he said, will result in a Palestinian government in control of Gaza with no harbor for terror groups. It would also, according to the plan, ensure security for Israel.
3: That's Fox's Grinnell Scott. Still no official reaction from Israel as for that cabinet meeting at Camp David.
5: White House Press Secretary Caroline Levitt says the site will be a lot of fun and something different for the cabinet to experience. President Trump last visited Camp

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3: A new Pennsylvania law is now in place that limits when telemarketers and robocallers can call your phone.
4: Governor Josh Shapiro signed Senate Bill 992 into law on July 20th, amending the Telemarketer Registration Act of 1996. The law also bans telephone solicitations, including robocalls, after 7 p.m. or before 9 a.m., and calls made when the person has stated they do not want any more calls.
3: A Potter County man from Shingle House has won the lottery.
5: A Pennsylvania lottery retailer in Potter County just sold a $1 million winning triple red 777 scratch-off ticket. The winning ticket was purchased at the Quick Fill gas station in Shingle House, which will also receive a $5,000 bonus for selling the winning ticket.
3: The Ridgeway Fireman's Carnival is slated for next week, and two of the bigger events are scheduled also.
6: This year, fireworks will be on August 7th at 10 p.m., and the annual Fireman's Parade will be on August 8th starting at 4 p.m.
3: The Elk County Community Recycling Center is sponsoring an Elk County Tire Collection Day August 8th from 9 a.m. until noon at the Elk County Community Recycling Center. The fee is $2 per tire. There is a limit of 10 passenger tires per household. Penn Highlands Blood Drive is on tap for Tuesday, August 4th, 11 to 4. That's at Penn Highlands Education Center. You must be 17 years of age or older, or 16 with parental consent. A photo ID is required. St. Mary Sylvania Employee Association's 10th annual picnic coming up, and so is the deadline for reservations. It's been extended until August 5th. Picnic is August 15th at the Sportsman's Club. It begins at 1:45. There'll be a kids' zone, plane rides, live music, all part of the Spirit of America Aviation Festival. That's August 22nd. That's the latest from the Laurel Media Newsroom.
7: Here's your B94 forecast. Ample sunshine expected with fog and spots early today, with daytime highs approaching 82. Lows around 58 tonight. Overcast tomorrow, high temperatures reach up to 82. Thunderstorms likely Sunday and Monday. Mid-70s Sunday, upper 70s by Monday. From the Weatherology Weather Lab, I'm meteorologist Jennifer Wojcicki on B94. Currently 58.
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9: Happy Friday. Good morning. We are Joey and Lauren. Thanks for hanging out with us today. Lauren, hello.
10: Good morning. And happy Avocado Day. And I'm only sharing this because I freaking love avocados.
9: You do.
10: I love them. I love guacamole, but it has to be made fresh. Like, either I have to make it or I have to see somebody making it. That's my weird thing with guac. The only issue I have with avocado, well, two issues. I hate that people upcharge you so much if you want avocado. So rude. And then second thing is you have like 0.2 seconds to make sure you eat that before it gets brown and disgusting.
9: True. Apples too. Like, you ever have an apple where you slice it and then like you go do something, you come back and
10: it's brown?
9: No,
10: I'm saying just buying an avocado. I can buy it as hard as a rock and I'm like, all right, I'll let it sit for a minute. And then the next day it's like not good.
9: Best form of avocado, is it guacamole?
10: Well, what other form is there?
9: Like sliced or fried. I mean,
10: oh yeah.
9: Cheesecake Factory does fried.
10: On toast or something.
9: Guac on toast.
10: There you go.
9: Forget the chips, right? Okay. All right, Listener versus Lauren. We'll play next on Joey and Lauren.
11: 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Got any popcorn? Today's best music plays on B94.

0: It's Joey and Lauren, and it's time to play Listener versus Lauren. Three trivia questions to find out who is smarter. Today's contestant, Samantha, going against Lauren today. Hello, Samantha.
1: Hello.
0: You ready to do this? Did you wake up feeling smart today? You woke up and you're like, you know what? Today feels like a good day to beat Lauren in trivia.
1: Every time I hear your show, I know I can beat her.
0: Yeah. Oh, I
2: every
0: love
2: time
0: that.
2: I hear your show, I think how dumb she is.
0: Every time I have to listen to that idiot, I'm just like, man, this is going to be too easy. All right, so Lauren is going to leave the studio right now.
3: Good luck, Samantha.
0: I like that. Samantha, we are rooting for you here. It's the people versus Samantha. All right, here we go. So we've got three questions for you. Question number one, Lauren, by the way, has left the studio. She cannot hear any of this. Question one. Who is the voice of Buzz Lightyear in the Toy Story movies?
1: Oh, my land, the past?
0: Okay, well, we'll come back to it. I like using the past. We've never given that as an option, but you have it now. Question number two. This French pastry is popular with breakfast sandwiches.
1: A croissant?
0: And that is correct. Question number three. Who painted the world-famous Mona Lisa?
1: Oh, my gosh.
0: Oh, Samantha, come on. Lee?
1: Da Vinci?
0: Leonardo da Vinci. I like how you were like Leonardo DiCaprio. Leonardo da Vinci. You got that right. Okay, let's go back to question one. Who was the voice of Buzz Lightyear in the Toy Story movies?
1: Tim Allen
0: is correct. That is 3 for 3. Very good performance. Especially that last one. Okay, Lauren is coming back in, so don't give her any of the answers. Here we go. Stay on the line, Samantha. Hello, Lauren.
2: Got that look in your eye.
0: Got that look in my eye.
2: I don't know what to think.
0: All right, question number one. Who was the voice of Buzz Lightyear in the Toy Story movies?
2: Okay, I actually just watched this movie not that long ago. I was trying to see if our son would like it. He did not. Buzz Lightyear. Tim Allen, because Tom Hanks is the other guy. Tim Allen. Sorry, I think out
0: correct.
2: Loud. I have a lot of things I go through in my head.
0: I always find it confusing because it's Tim and Tom. And
2: I know.
0: But it is Tim Allen. Whew. Question number two. This French pastry is popular with breakfast sandwiches.
2: Croissant.
0: Oh, the French accent. Ooh. Will that give you half
1: French,
0: a point?
1: Yeah.
0: For croissant. Oui, oui, oui. Who painted? This is where I think the train falls off the tracks. Who painted the world famous Mona Lisa?

0: Frank.
1: That one guy. Leonardo da Vinci? I don't know.
0: And that is correct. Ah, it is 3-3. Okay. Hold on.
1: Is Samantha cheering for me right now? Because earlier you came in pretty hot.
2: Got it.
0: Okay, let me think. I got to think of a bonus question right now. Bonus question. But yeah, you guys tied. But I don't want to end this with a tie, especially with the trash talk.
1: Joey's quickly Googling something. He's on his phone.
0: Let's see here. Okay, hold on. Let me pick this up really quick.
1: You're
0: I think I know
1: this
0: what this is.
1: Really awkward.
0: All right. Okay, boom. Actually, your name will be your buzzer. So I'm going to say the question, and then whoever yells out, Lauren, you would say Lauren if you know. Samantha, you would say Samantha. Here we go.
1: Okay.
0: What is the capital of Florida?
1: Lauren.
0: Yeah?
1: Orlando?
0: No, not Orlando. Samantha, what do you think? Capital of Florida.
2: Tallahassee.
0: And it is Tallahassee! Yeah, after you
1: Orlando
0: got the first one wrong.
1: Orlando was a practice round.
0: No, it wasn't. Listen to that. Samantha, we are hooking you up. You get it done with Tallahassee. Way to go.
2: Oh, my goodness. All right. Lauren, I love you.
0: Oh, that's sweet.
1: Love you, too.
0: It's Joey and Lauren.
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9: 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Oh, and don't forget to get your tickets

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1: Here's your B94 forecast. Ample sunshine expected with fog and spots early today, with daytime highs approaching 82. Lows around 58 tonight. Overcast tomorrow, high temperatures reach up to 82. Thunderstorms likely Sunday and Monday. Mid-70s Sunday, upper 70s by Monday. From the Weatherology Weather Lab, I'm meteorologist Jennifer Wojcicki on B94. Currently 59.
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0: It's Joey and Lauren, and I have the highest paid TV hosts. These are not actors, okay? So let me get that straight. So this is not movie stars. These are not TV stars, okay? But these are the highest paid people that are on TV to talk. They are themselves and not pretending to be a character. And Lauren, the numbers are, well, I'll just tell you, last place is Steve Harvey. And Steve Harvey's been doing it a long time.
1: Oh, wow. Is this what, top 10 or what is it? How many do you have?
0: I actually have the top 20, but I want to get to the top 20 because it's insane. Do you have any idea who is the number one highest paid TV host?
1: I would guess, I mean, he just retired, but Pat Sajak I thought was really, really well paid.
0: Yeah.
1: I've also thought of like Al Roker doing weather on the Today Show.
0: That's a great guess.
1: He's been there forever. I thought

0: about him. I'm trying to think who else. Other game show hosts. I mean, you said Steve Harvey's last.
1: Steve Harvey's last. Now, this could
0: also... Who's the guy? Well, I mean, rest in peace. But who's the new guy that does Jeopardy?
1: Oh, Ken Jennings. We've met him
0: before.
1: He,
0: we have. But is he the permanent host?
1: Yeah,
0: or is
1: I think so.
0: Oh, okay.
1: I think so.
0: Yeah, he's probably not the high
1: I also want to say this includes food personalities.
0: Oh, Guy Fieri.
1: Okay. And this also includes sports commentators.
0: Oh, okay. So I think Guy Fieri's on the list. I think... Pat McAfee's on the list.
1: Okay.
0: And I think Scott Van Pelt is on the list.
1: Okay. You got one of those people on the
0: list. Dang it.
1: So here we go. I'm going to go through these. These are the highest paid TV hosts. Again, not actors. Number 20, Steve Harvey for Family Feud makes $17 million a year. Not bad.
0: That's amazing.
1: Okay. These are all tied for 17th. Anderson Cooper, $18 million a year. Tony Romo.
0: Oh, Anderson Cooper.
1: Football commentator, yep. $18 million a year. Troy Aikman, football commentator, $18 million a year.
0: Oh, I wasn't thinking. I was thinking more personalities. Sorry. I was thinking like, okay. So I wasn't thinking doing the games. Okay. That makes sense.
1: Tied for 17th.
0: Joe Buck.
1: No, Joe Buck is not
0: but
1: on
0: Troy
1: the list.
0: But Troy Aikman is?
1: Well, yeah, the former athletes get paid more than the play-by-play
0: Dang.
1: People.
0: Oh,
1: yeah.
0: Tom Brady.
1: Okay.
0: He gets a ton of money for broadcasting.
1: He does get a ton of money. So here we go. Tied for 15th. I'm sorry, I forgot. Pat McAfee is on there for ESPN, $20 million. Kay. Stephen A. Smith, $20 million a year. Okay. Number 14, Charles Barkley, NBA on TNT,
0: yes.
1: $21 million a year. Number 13.
0: Is Shaq on there? Please tell me Shaq's on there.
1: Shaq is not on the
0: what?
1: List.
0: What?
1: Number
0: Chuck?
1: 13, Kelly Ripa, $22 million
0: wow.
1: a year.
0: Wow. Wonder how much her husband makes.
1: Number 12, I think way less because Kelly Ripa's been doing
0: Here
1: that for
0: guys.
1: A long time. Number 12, highest paid TV host, Savannah Guthrie, $24 million a year.
0: Dang. Wow.
1: Now we go to tied for 9th, Robin Roberts, Good Morning America, mm-hmm. $25 million a year.
0: Oh, okay.
1: Rachel Maddow, I think she's CNBC, $25 million a year. Sean Hannity, $25 million a year.
0: So much money.
1: How about Michael Strahan? Uh-huh. The gap teeth and all.
0: I
1: Good Morning
0: it.
1: America. Makes more than anybody else on that show, $26 million a year. Which you feel for like some of those other hosts that have journalists.
0: Yeah.
1: And
0: yep.
1: Michael Strahan goes, I played football. Everyone knows who I am. Give me $26 million
0: a year. And he's done a lot of things. Like he's bounced around and done a lot of things.
1: So he's number 8. Here we go. Top 7. Number 7, Ryan Seacrest. A radio guy, $29 million a year. He does American Idol, does Wheel of Fortune.
0: So is that just from his TV stuff?
1: I don't know. Probably. Yeah.
0: Okay, dang.
1: Number, tied for 5th, Judge Judy, $30 million
0: Judge
1: a year.
0: Judge Judy, I forgot about Judge Judy.
1: Also tied for 5th, John Oliver. You know the British comedian? He does The Daily Show, like the...
0: No, or, I don't know
1: he's
0: who
1: like
0: that
1: a
0: is.
1: Funny John news person kind
0: okay.
1: of a comedian. He
0: okay.
1: makes $30 million a year. Here we go. We have 3 tied for 2nd, all in food. Would
0: Guy
1: you like
0: Fieri.
1: To guess? Okay.
0: I don't really know a lot of other big names, I guess.
1: Oh, come on. Food TV?
0: Guy Fieri, Rachel Ray?
1: No. You're missing a huge one.
0: Gianna?
1: No.
0: Bobby Flay?
1: Yes, Bobby Flay.
0: Oh, Gordon Ramsay!
1: Yes. So your top, these are all in 2nd place, all in food. Gordon Ramsay, Bobby Flay, and Guy Fieri all make $33 million a year for TV.
0: Dang. No love for the lady cooks?
1: No
0: My
1: love
0: goodness.
1: For the, apparently not. And number one.
0: Is it Pat Sajak?
1: $37.5 million a year. The highest paid TV host is...
0: Al Roker.
1: No, which I thought
0: He's
1: he would
0: He's not on the list?
1: Al Roker didn't make
0: Give
1: the
0: me
1: top
0: a category.
1: 20.
0: Is this news, broadcasting? Is it game show? Is it
1: It's the
0: sports?
1: Man that has everything. Sports.
0: Sports.
1: Come on.
0: Oh, Tom Brady.
1: Tom Brady.
0: Oh, my gosh.
1: Tom, of every single person on TV in the world that just talks about, not an actor, Tom Brady, $37.5
0: million. Oh, his deal is insane. Is it, he's with Fox, right?
1: Yep.
0: Yeah,
1: and
0: his
1: that's why
0: crazy.
1: We were joking not that long ago when we're like, why does he need to do WWE? He doesn't need to do wrestling. He's fine.
0: Wow.
1: So Tom Brady. How about Guy,
0: Get your money.
1: How about Guy Fieri being the second highest paid person on TV? With the
0: I mean,
1: goatee
0: I believe it. He has so many different ventures that he does. He has like Guys Grocery Games. He's got Diners, Drives, and Dives. He does all sorts of appearances on TV.
1: Shout out Michael Strahan. Just walking into Good Morning America and be like, pay me the most. It's Joey and Lauren.
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14: Here's your B94 forecast. Ample sunshine expected with fog and spots early today, with daytime highs approaching 82. Lows around 58 tonight. Overcast tomorrow, high temperatures reach up to 82. Thunderstorms likely Sunday and Monday. Mid-70s Sunday, upper 70s by Monday. From the Weatherology Weather Lab, I'm meteorologist Jennifer Wojcicki on B94. Currently 59.
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15: Joey and Lauren, it is that awkward moment. 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

0: It's Joey and Lauren, and it's that awkward moment, and you want to talk about the worst first day on the job. Bethany joining us. She has probably taken the cake on this. I mean, I guess there could be worse, but I don't know. Not for me, man. This stresses me out. So, Bethany, welcome to That Awkward Moment. How are you?
1: Hi, good, thanks. How are you?
0: We're well. Good. Okay, first day on the job gone terribly wrong. Please tell me.
1: Yeah, so I got kind of my dream job as a server. I was working at this really nice steakhouse, and I had the potential to make a lot of money. So it's my first day on the floor after a couple days of training, and I'm like, you know, dressed up, I'm feeling myself. I thought it was going really well initially. And then I'm carrying this tray of food and this really expensive, it was like $400 bottle of wine. And I tripped and dropped the tray, and the wine shattered and splattered everywhere. Like, you would have thought that a wine bomb went off. It was like on the table linens, on the food. It got on this lady's dress as I was passing by. I was so embarrassed. It was like a total record scratch moment. Like, I swear the music even stopped playing. Everyone was looking at me. I was like apologizing and trying to pick up the pieces. Everyone was so stunned. Like, no one had my back or even came over to help me initially. And then I got pulled off the floor by the manager, and he literally fired me on the spot. Like, I still had active tables, and he was like, nope, you can go home. We got it.
0: Oh, okay. Like, for the terrible first day, but like, that was the last day. Too.
1: It was the first day and the last.
0: Oh my gosh.
2: Dang, like, no mercy at all. No, we understand accidents happen.

0: happened? Now, how much was the bottle of wine worth?
1: It was around $400, maybe just over $400.
2: Which is not a
0: whole restaurant to be like, I mean, I guess the mess that was made and everything, but
2: so
0: I'm like.
2: I think to me, as someone that has waited tables, I think getting on the, I spilt milk on a bunch of motorcycle guys. That is, that's my version of your wine on a dress. So I almost wonder if it's like the wine getting on the dress, because wine stains, right? I mean, it can.
0: I mean, it can.
2: Like getting the wine.
1: It was like the spectacle of it, I think, more so than even the cost of the bottle.
2: Oh, I'm so
0: awful.
2: Sorry.
0: I was hoping there would be a redemption of like, this story was super awkward, but thank goodness I had a manager who was very understanding and said, you know, it's your first day, we can get through this. And then it turned around, but no, you got fired on the spot. That's awful.
1: Not so much. I am so sorry. Lesson learned. I can laugh about it now.
2: Yeah. I think what part of the,
0: happen.
2: I know.
0: Like,
2: well, that's
0: you say
2: my
0: lesson
2: thought.
0: Learned. It's like, it's not like you purposely broke something or did something. That's crazy.
2: I mean, I don't know how comps work. But I know how comps work for a $13 burger. I don't know how comps work for a $400 bottle of wine. Do you get a free another $400 bottle of wine? That's what I want.
0: I don't know.
2: Did you even know? Or you were already on your way to your car before they even figured out the bill.
1: Because
2: I'm telling you right now, if I spend $400 on a bottle of wine, and even though if it spills on me, if they later say, by the way, here's your bottle, the $400 is taken off the bill, I may be like, you could have bored it on my head. I mean, I don't know. But
0: honestly.
2: Oh, Bethany, I'm so sorry. Do you work in a different industry now? Or are you back waiting tables? Like, how has that worked out for you?
1: No, I did find another job actually within like a couple days.
2: Okay.
1: But I pivoted and I'm now in corporate, which I actually like the structure of much more.
0: You have a much less risk of dropping a bottle of wine.
2: We'll talk to you in a year. You won't believe it.
1: Yeah.
2: I tipped over a printer and I killed a coworker.
1: Oh my gosh.
2: Well, Bethany, here's what we'll do.
1: Not yet.
2: We got a lot of people that have worked in restaurant industry. And they're full of nightmares with people's food and dropping things and spilling things, all that stuff. So we'll let some people weigh in with their stories to make you feel better. All right, Bethany?
1: All right. That'd be great.
2: Perfect. And in honor, someone should open a $400 bottle of wine and not spill it just to make Bethany feel better. So we'll get to your answers coming up. It's Joey and Lauren.

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0: awkward moment. Bethany, worst first day of work that ended up being the last day. And I just got to share with Bethany, girl, we got you. I worked in a restaurant. Lauren worked in a restaurant. Anybody that has waited tables knows what this feeling is like. I mean, maybe not exactly, because she spilt a $400 bottle of wine everywhere, got on this lady's dress. She said it was her first day at a steakhouse, and it was her last day. They literally said, you know what? Why don't you just head home?
1: Fired her on the spot. That's so sad.
0: I've shared this before. I worked at a

0: Sherry's Diner, which unfortunately those things are dropping like flies. But I spilled 4 large milks on a motorcycle gang. And if you're like, it sounds made up. I'm not joking you. I mean, we're talking the leather vests, everything. They came in for whatever reason. They ordered a bunch of country fried steak, which makes sense, actually. But they wanted Diet Pepsis and milks. And so I had this tray of Diet Pepsi and milk, literally.
1: Bunch of glasses of milk.
0: Glasses of milk. Mm-hmm. And it was one of those, you know, trays, those big round trays. And I was turning or something. Tilted one, spilt everywhere. I looked at all of them. I just said, oh, my gosh, holy crap, holy crap. My manager was right behind me. We cleaned it all up. It was one of those open kitchens to where if you were in the dining room, you could kind of like, if you hunched down, you could see the kitchen. Cussed me out. Everyone heard. Did not get fired. Oh, worst day of my life.
1: That's awful.
0: So I, yeah, wasn't wine, yeah. Wasn't a steakhouse.
1: But still, you got in trouble for it.
0: Yep.
1: This one says, I worked at a bank and I accidentally hit the silent alarm with my knee. The cops showed up. I had been employed there for approximately 4 hours. Now, I got to ask people who work in banks. So I'm glad you have those like buttons, yeah. Those emergency buttons. Are they more hard to reach now or like more like you're not going to bump it now? Like I imagine they're more. I mean, I imagine this was a while ago, but that feels like that could happen pretty easily.
0: My brother-in-law worked at a gas station and he did. Now, he was a big buff dude, but like. He did overnights at a gas station, college town, and he said he had to push the emergency button like twice to call the police silently, yeah. You know, one of those things. But yeah, not fun.
1: How about this? I worked at a car wash. I forgot to tell the customer to put their car in neutral. Oh, the conveyor pushed it into the car in front of it.
0: Oh, God.
1: So part of me go, I'm like, isn't it up to, yes, you tell them to put it in neutral, but if you're like, going in a car wash, you know, put it in neutral, right?
0: It's so funny because every time I go in a car wash, I check it like it's my first time. I'm like, neutral, wipers, I'm good. Okay, good, got it.
1: Yeah.
0: And sometimes I don't even trust them. They give me that neutral sign, and I'm like, you sure? I just got in here. They're like, neutral!
1: This one says, I worked at an event hall and banquet area, and my coworker dropped an entire tray of margaritas onto the bride at her rehearsal dinner.
0: I never thought about that, but you're right. Like anybody in catering has dealt with wedding parties. And, I mean, that's spilling. Awful. Can you imagine like barbecue sauce on someone's wedding dress?
1: That's terrible. This one says my coworker actually put a regular gas into a diesel company truck. Our boss just stood there staring at him. So that's bad, but regular gas in a diesel truck?
0: Yeah. It's not. I think either way, you do diesel and gas or gas and diesel. It's not good.
1: Not good. I was once working a drive through, forgot my headset was still on while complaining about a customer.
0: Pull around, idiot.
1: Oh my gosh, that's so bad. This one says, I was a new bartender and I thought a bottle of wine was $18. I sold the whole bottle. I sold it for $18, but it turns out it was $180.
0: I mean, think about that. Like, there's got to be people in retail that have put the wrong price for something. Have it where you go to a store? It doesn't have a tag, and they literally go, how much do you think it was, or did you see a sign? I'm like, we are not doing this honor system here, because they'll be like, oh, there's no price on it. Do you know, was there a sign by it? And I'm like, $10.99? I don't know what you want me to say. Like, you're giving me free liberty to say whatever.
1: I was supposed to deposit the restaurant I worked for's weekend cash at the bank, but I put the envelope on top of my car and drove away.
0: Oh my gosh, these are getting worse and worse.
1: That's terrible. I used to manage, so when I worked at a smoothie place, and I used to manage the back room, like the safe, and I'd have to like put the tills away, make sure all the money was locked up. And I was so nervous about that because I was like, I can't mess this up. I can't mess this up. Like, it's a big deal. And then I had to lock up at night and set the alarm code system. And I still remember I set the alarm system. And then when I was leaving, somehow I tripped the alarm and I didn't set it right or something, and the police came. Like, I was mortified.
0: What's
1: the
0: funny,
1: alarm was sounding outside the business at the restaurant. It was crazy.
0: Outside of banks, it's a dying art, right? Like, not a lot of, like, you're right, the high school kids running an Orange Julius in a mall had to probably deal with cash and tills. Mm-hmm. Now that's like a dying art.
1: Really? You don't think they still have cash?
0: Still do, but I'm saying, like, it's not a lot. Like, there were, in high school, if you worked at certain places, you like the idea of getting robbed and someone, you know, having to hand over money was like a little more of a legit thing than now, where most people are doing credit cards.
1: Keep a lot of cash on hand. Yeah, that's true.
0: Exactly. Well, keep texting us. It's Joey and Lauren.
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1: Pittsburgh Pirates baseball, they lose to the Cincinnati Reds yesterday by a 3-2 score. The Pirates use an opener in Johan Ramirez. He throws two scoreless innings, allowing one hit with a walk and four strikeouts in his first career start after 208 relief appearances. That's the most ever by a Pirates pitcher before making the start. This was not the prettiest of games. Both teams loaded the bases in the seventh but failed to score, and the two teams go a combined 2-for-22 with runners in scoring position. Series does continue tonight. Paul Skeens goes for the Pirates. He's 9-9. Hunter Green is going to make the start for Cincinnati. He comes in with a 2-2 record.
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9: Here's your B94 forecast. Ample sunshine expected with fog and spots early today, with daytime highs approaching 82. Lows around 58 tonight. Overcast tomorrow, high temperatures reach up to 82. Thunderstorms likely Sunday and Monday. Mid-70s Sunday, upper 70s by Monday. From the Weatherology Weather Lab, I'm meteorologist Jennifer Wojcicki on B94. Currently 59.
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0: It's Joey and Lauren, and this number needs to be higher. I'm so disappointed. Only 25% of people have admitted to doing this, and the number needs to be higher because I'm telling you, it's great. It's multitasking. It's killing two birds with one stone, whatever you want to call it, okay? It's amazing. It's peaceful. Only 25% of people admit to eating on the toilet.
1: Oh, you nasty.
0: No, I'm not nasty.
1: So I'm telling
0: you right now, y'all.
1: You want people to do that? You want that number to increase?
0: I want the number of people that eat on the toilet to increase. Now, I'm not saying that you make a nice dinner, you get your plate ready, and then you go, all right, I'm heading to the toilet. No. What I'm saying is, when you get home from work, if you're like me, getting home from work, two things need to happen. You need a little snack, and you need to go to the bathroom. I don't know anybody, for me, I am a man of habit. When I get home, I want something quickly to eat, and I need to go potty. Okay, sorry, I've got young kids that just slipped out.
1: Potty is the term in our house.
0: So the best part is I grab a power bar, a protein bar, and then I go to the bathroom, and I do it at the same thing. And by after 10, 15 minutes, I've checked my emails, I've gone to the bathroom, and I've had my protein. And you guys are sitting there.
1: There's nothing that sounds more gross to me. Because I know what you mean when you mean potty. All right, we know what you're doing. You're sitting.
0: Thank you. You're not standing.
1: You're sitting.
0: Thank you.
1: Okay? At the same time, simultaneously, you
0: are
1: eating.
0: So, joke's on you.
1: You are eating a protein bar.
0: Yeah.
1: And I know how you eat.
0: Or
1: your mouth
0: stick is
1: kind of open. Or cheese, whatever. Yeah. So, you are breathing in bathroom particles.
0: It's my part.
1: While eating.
0: My particles.
1: It is so disgusting. In fact, but what did you say? 25% of people admit to eating on the toilet, meaning it's not something that
0: they're proud
1: they
0: of.
1: Should be doing. They're sure admitting it in a time of I do that. Oops.
0: I do that.
1: But you're acting proud of it. No way.
0: I am. Because you know what? While all of you are trying to do all these separate things and taking up time in your day, I go, I can go to the bathroom, I can get some stuff done, and I can eat all at the same time. But you guys are like, no, let me sit down and have my meal, then I'll go to the bathroom. No.
1: I'm going to look something up really quick. I'm going to look up. Do you consume fecal matter if you eat on the toilet?
0: We've talked about it. When you flush the toilet, if you don't close the lid, you're supposed to close the lid before you flush, because if you don't, it just sends stuff in the air. I get that. I understand that. But guess what? I've been living on this earth for many, many years, and I'm fine. I'm fine. Nothing's happened.
1: Okay, let's see. It says when you poop, tiny particles from the toilet and surrounding area can be airborne, especially when the toilet is flushed. Okay, we know that. It can contain bacteria, blah, blah, blah. It says simply going to the bathroom while you're eating does not mean that fecal matter magically travels into your mouth.
0: Yeah.
1: The bigger risk is contamination from your hands or nearby surfaces. If you touch the toilet, your phone, or other bathroom surfaces.
0: I finish eating before I have to go on to that part of the transaction. Thank you very much. I think we all know what they're trying to say.
1: I hate when chat goes the wrong way. It says if someone occasionally

0: only takes a snack into the bathroom, they're unlikely to be ingesting noticeable amounts of fecal matter. But from a hygiene standpoint, it is best to avoid eating in the bathroom. Wash your hands thoroughly with soap before touching food. And close the toilet.
1: There's not a, food I wouldn't eat on the toilet. There's not a food I wouldn't eat. Bowl of cereal.
0: Yogurt. Bowl of cereal.
1: Let me list. Soap. So the easy ones are like a cheese stick, granola bar, power bar, things like that. Okay. But then you go to another level, which is like a Greek yogurt. Bowl of cereal could be on the list.
0: I can't even get through this. This is like making my stomach
1: hurt. Of ice cream if I need a little sweet treat. Which I'm lactose intolerant, so typically those actually go hand in hand.
0: Sushi,
1: noodles, spaghetti, gosh, sandwich, so peanut butter and jelly. Like, I would take a peanut butter and jelly on the toilet,
0: so
1: no problem.
0: So would you normally say that it's a handheld? Like, it's, whatever, yes. You're not bringing a bowl.
1: No, it's typically a handheld. It's typically a handheld. And it's typically something that, like, I can finish on the toilet and then I throw the wrapper away. Yeah. But I've taken a Greek yogurt in there. Only Greek, though. Not regular. It's Joey and Lauren.
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1: Here's your B94 forecast. Temperatures reach up to 82. Thunderstorms likely Sunday and Monday. Mid-70s Sunday, upper 70s by Monday. From the Weatherology Weather Lab, I'm meteorologist Jennifer Wojcicki on B94. Currently, it's 60 degrees.
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0: It's Joey and Lauren, and I am disgusting, apparently, on what did we learn on the show today?
1: Yeah, nasty. Well, I mean, it goes without saying, because you said you like to eat on the toilet, and while sitting on the toilet, not like eat off the toilet.
0: But no, I like to put my food on the toilet seat. No, 25% of people admit to eating or snacking on the toilet, and I said, admit like it's something you should be ashamed about. I do this every day when I get home from the show. I get home from the show, I grab a protein bar, and I go to the bathroom. And I check up on emails, I eat a protein bar, and I take care of business. And I'm better for
1: it. In multiple ways.
0: It's called the trifecta.
1: Now, 68719, a lot of people chiming in on this because you said more people should be doing this.
0: Yeah,
1: this
0: is, absolutely.
1: Should not be a weird thing. This texture says, Joey, that's so gross. That's so unsanitary. You should not bring food into the bathroom, let alone be on your phone on the toilet. Get in.
0: Okay.
1: Do your business. Get out.
0: I'll give you a great example. Sporting event. You're at a football game. What happens? You need to take a break. You go up, you need something to eat at concessions, but also probably like, well, while I'm up in the concourse, I might as well go to the bathroom. Get your nachos or your hot dog from the concession stand.
1: Ew.
0: And then go into the bathroom. You got your drink, you got your hot dog. Finish your hot dog, go to the bathroom. So now you can go back to the football game and just enjoy it.
1: Or go to the bathroom and then get in concession line. Hello?
0: That's more time away from the game.
1: No, it's not.
0: Yes, it is.
1: No, it's not. You're still waiting in line and going to the bathroom. What do you mean?
0: Because then you can finish your hot dog while you're going to the bathroom.
1: Or you can eat your hot dog while enjoying the game like a normal human being.
0: No, I still think mine takes less time.
1: So you'd rather scarf down a glizzy while you're pooping in a public restroom.
0: Can you keep it a little classier than that? Jeez.
1: Instead of enjoy it in the atmosphere of a game?
0: Yeah, you gotta walk down the stairs with it. It's just a
1: no.
0: Just
1: you
0: a
1: can
0: big
1: see
0: mess.
1: I'm making good points. Right. No, it's funny. I actually went to a concert recently with one of my friends, and we both had a drink in our hand. And I should have left it back at our seats with our other friend, but we were walking around with it, and I was like, "Shoot!" We walk into the bathroom. I don't want to bring this in. Ew.
0: Oh,
1: gross.
0: You're fine. Are you kidding me? Do you know how many stadiums at urinals they have a little cup holder?
1: Yeah. So I had my friend. So I went into the stall while she held our drinks, and then we swapped, and I held the drinks while she went into the stall.
0: By the way, that is the correct way to do it. Don't leave your drinks unattended. Don't be doing that. Don't be just letting a drink sit in the cup holder.
1: What I'm saying is people would bring them into the stall and set it like on top of the toilet paper or on top of the toilet.
0: That's okay.
1: Ugh.
0: Maybe because there's different. A huge difference between in this stall and out.
1: This texture says, I'm glad Joey said what he said because now I feel better about how I eat. Also in the bathroom.
0: You know what?
1: You're not alone.
0: Sunday morning, I'm going to bring a bowl of cereal in there. How about that? If you missed any part of the show, listen to the Joey and Lauren On Demand podcast wherever you find your podcast. Be good.
1: Have fun.
0: It's Joey and Lauren.
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1: News. I'm Therese Crowley. President Trump takes his cabinet to Camp David for marathon meetings in the woods. Last time he went was for Operation Midnight Hammer against Iran, but today a different peace deal is also launched.
2: Hamas appears ready, or at least willing, to lay down their arms as long as Israel agrees to finally leave the Gaza Strip. President Trump has announced this agreement is a critical step towards Gaza finally being governed by a new Palestinian government that will work closely with the Board of Peace to help the Palestinian people.
1: Fox's Peter Ducey. 60,000 migrants and counting pouring onto the shores of Ceuta, Spain from Morocco, mostly men looking jubilant. After the three-mile swim, Spain mobilized the military. After its new amnesty plan attracted the migrants, the EU in shock. President Trump says, remember that picture, telling Fox, that's going to be us in 3 years if the Democrats get in. 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
1: You know, when I read articles like this, it makes me very happy because I have very high anxiety about a lot of things. 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
7: Here's your B94 forecast. Ample sunshine expected with fog and spots early today, with daytime highs approaching 82. Lows around 58 tonight. Overcast tomorrow, high temperatures reach up to 82. Thunderstorms likely Sunday and Monday. Mid-70s Sunday, upper 70s by Monday. From the Weatherology Weather Lab, I'm meteorologist Jennifer Wojcicki on B94. Right now, 67.
8: Oh my gosh, I am so happy it is Friday. Do you got any amazing plans for the weekend or this afternoon? Got a few. Teddy Swims, The Door is on now.

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1: Oh my gosh, her voice makes me so happy. Christina Aguilera and Genie in a Bottle. So, have you had like interesting conversations with an AI bot? You know, like flirty and romantic conversations. They say that 11% of those polled admitted to it talking to AI chatbots. How interesting. That's on Talker Research. I guess it helps maybe to get some pointers.
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0: these beautiful things that I've
1: got. Benson Boone and Beautiful Things. 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
1: Okay, we are so headed into the weekend. Yes, I cannot wait. Now, what are some of the fun things you do on the weekend? I'll tell you what me and my daughter do, and we try to find somewhere we haven't eaten before. You know what I mean? Try something new. I love, love, love doing that. It's so much fun. But I'll tell you that on Monday, they say that it is when people weigh absolutely the most. It's usually on a Monday. You know what? I'm going to test that theory coming up in a couple of days.
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1: 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Monday night, all the firemen's food booths open and are ready for your hunger. There's also music at the new amphitheater. Tuesday is the pet parade, and all the rides get fired up. Thursday is Special Olympics Day from 1 to 3, and Friday is the annual huge fireworks display starting at 10 p.m. Then on Saturday, don't miss the parade starting at 4. Oh, and don't forget to get your tickets for the $10,000 cash prize awarded Saturday night. The 2026 Ridgeway Fireman's Carnival, August 3rd through 8th.
2: Here's your B94 forecast. Ample sunshine expected this afternoon with daytime highs approaching 82. Partly cloudy skies tonight, lows dip down to about 58. Daytime highs approaching 82. Tomorrow, overcast skies. Mid-70s Sunday with thunderstorms likely. Warmer Monday with highs in the upper 70s. Chance for storms continues. From the Weatherology Weather Lab, I'm meteorologist Jennifer Wojcicki on B94. Currently, it's 75 degrees.
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0: You know, I've gotten a couple of things from Talker Research most recently, and one of them is about people are really judgmental. You know what I mean? And a lot of people are. I mean, look at the road rage that's going on. And is it based on the way they look or how they turn into a lane? Half the time, people really don't cut people off. The other person's just thinking, they better not cut me off, so it is automatic. Or how about what's on their phone? 1 in 7 Americans say they secretly judge people based on their phone background. Really?
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1: News. I'm Therese Crowley. President Trump arrives at camp, convening his cabinet at Camp David, and comments on the 60,000 migrants pouring onto the shores of Ceuta, Spain, telling Fox that's going to be us in 3 years if the Democrats get elected.
2: Tens of thousands of people, mostly from Morocco, surged across the border into the Spanish territory, really without anyone stopping them. The military has now been deployed to help restore order. Spain's Interior Ministry says roughly 25,000 who crossed have already returned to Morocco on a voluntary basis. Spain's prime minister, though, Pedro Sanchez, is blaming criminal networks and human traffickers.
1: Fox's Jeff Paul. The FBI and cybersecurity suspect Iran is behind the hacks of some 40 muni water systems out of Minnesota and seven states, warning that threat actors are trying to modify passwords to lock the operators out. 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
3: From the Laurel Media Newsroom, I'm Johnny Marks. A new Pennsylvania law is now in place that limits when telemarketers and robocallers can call your phone.
4: Governor Josh Shapiro signed Senate Bill 992 into law on July 20th, amending the Telemarketer Registration Act of 1996. The law also bans telephone solicitations, including robocalls, after 7 p.m. or before 9 a.m., and calls made when the person has stated they do not want any more calls.
3: A Potter County man from Shingle House has won the lottery.
5: A Pennsylvania lottery retailer in Potter County just sold a $1 million winning triple red 777 scratch-off ticket. The winning ticket was purchased at the Quick Fill gas station in Shingle House, which will also receive a $5,000 bonus for selling the winning ticket.
3: The Ridgeway Fireman's Carnival is slated for next week, and two of the bigger events are scheduled also.
6: This year, fireworks will be on August 7th at 10 p.m., and the annual Fireman's Parade will be on August 8th starting at 4 p.m.
3: The Elk County Community Recycling Center is sponsoring an Elk County Tire Collection Day August 8th from 9 a.m. until noon at the Elk County Community Recycling Center. The fee is $2 per tire. There is a limit of 10 passenger tires per household. Penn Highlands Blood Drive is on tap for Tuesday, August 4th, 11 to 4. That's at Penn Highlands Education Center. You must be 17 years of age or older, or 16 with parental consent. A photo ID is required. St. Mary Sylvania Employee Association's 10th annual picnic coming up, and so is the deadline for reservations. It's been extended until August 5th. Picnic is August 15th at the Sportsman's Club. It begins at 1:45. There'll be a kids' zone, plane rides, live music, all part of the Spirit of America Aviation Festival. That's August 22nd. That's the latest from the Laurel Media Newsroom.
7: Here's your B94 forecast. Ample sunshine expected this afternoon with daytime highs approaching 82. Partly cloudy skies. Tonight, lows dip down to about 58. Daytime highs approaching 82. Tomorrow, overcast skies. Mid-70s Sunday with thunderstorms likely. Warmer Monday with highs in the upper 70s. Chance for storms continues. From the Weatherology Weather Lab, I'm meteorologist Jennifer Wojcicki on B94. Currently, it's

0: 75 degrees.
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7: Here's your B94 forecast. Ample sunshine expected this afternoon with daytime highs approaching 82. Partly cloudy skies tonight, lows dip down to about 58. Daytime highs approaching 82. Tomorrow, overcast skies. Mid-70s Sunday with thunderstorms likely. Warmer Monday with highs in the upper 70s. Chance for storms continues. From the Weatherology Weather Lab, I'm meteorologist Jennifer Wojcicki on B94. Currently, it's 75 degrees.
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0: a bar song, Tipsy from Shaboozey. Now, this is kind of crazy, I think, and people actually purchased it on an online platform. Things from Taylor and Travis's wedding. Apparently, there's a bag on there for thousands and thousands of dollars. But believe this, there was garbage outside of Madison Square Garden. People collected it, sold it online because they said it was from their wedding, and it's out. It's gone. It's sold out. I'm not kidding.
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2: Fox News, I'm Therese Crowley. President Trump arrives at camp, convening his cabinet at Camp David, and comments on the 60,000 migrants pouring onto the shores of Ceuta, Spain, telling Fox that's going to be us in 3 years if the Democrats get elected.
3: Tens of thousands of people, mostly from Morocco, surged across the border into the Spanish territory, really without anyone stopping them. The military has now been deployed to help restore order. Spain's Interior Ministry says roughly 25,000 who crossed have already returned to Morocco on a voluntary basis. Spain's prime minister, though, Pedro Sanchez, is blaming criminal networks and human traffickers.
2: Fox's Jeff Paul. The FBI and cybersecurity suspect Iran is behind the hacks of some 40 muni water systems out of Minnesota and seven states, warning that threat actors are trying to modify passwords to lock the operators out. 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
1: Here's your B94 forecast. Ample sunshine expected this afternoon with daytime highs approaching 82. Partly cloudy skies tonight, lows dip down to about 58. Daytime highs approaching 82. Tomorrow, overcast skies. Mid-70s Sunday with thunderstorms likely. Warmer Monday with highs in the upper 70s. Chance for storms continues. From the Weatherology Weather Lab, I'm meteorologist Jennifer Wojcicki on B94. Right now, it's 74 degrees.
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1: Justin Bieber and Ghost right there. Thank you, TGIF. Thank you for joining me, Kelly West here. I got Huntrix on the way, One Republic, and the Emmys coming up in September, September 14th, as a matter of fact. And they left out a lot of people. We'll talk about it up in six.

when you're headed for the Kane family drive-in this summer, take us with you. We promise not to eat all the popcorn. This is B94.

0: Okay, so the Emmy nominations are out, and sure, there are some people that did get nominated that certainly deserved it. The award show's happening September 14th. I think it's really all award shows, though. Sometimes it's like, what? Are you kidding me? Do you not listen to us talking online or whatever? But Kathy Bates didn't get a nomination for Matlock. She is fantastic. And here's the one thing that I'm kind of bummed out about. Posthumous nomination for Eric Dane in his work in Euphoria. And I really hope that they honor him, though, on the Emmys. You know what I mean? 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
4: 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Oh, and don't forget to get your tickets for the $10,000 cash prize awarded Saturday night. The 2026 Ridgeway Fireman's Carnival, August 3rd through 8th.
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Cause you're the only one for me, I'm never gonna say no. I found me an angel, I can see it in your halo. Have you ever dreamt what we could do? 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I've never felt the feelings that I feel for you. 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

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Yeah, we understand. 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This is B94.

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5: Here's your B94 forecast. Mainly sunny this afternoon with highs around 82. Lows around 58 tonight, partly cloudy. Overcast tomorrow, highs level off around 82. Mid-70s Sunday with storms likely. Warmer Monday with highs in the upper 70s. Chance for storms continues. From the Weatherology Weather Lab, I'm meteorologist Jennifer Wojcicki on B94. Currently, it's 75 degrees.
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0: then to your boss, you have to talk to them or maybe ask for a raise or something or a big presentation. Did you know that doing it at 11 a.m. is the best time because mental energy peaks right around 11 o'clock and people are sharper and able to put thoughts better, you know, together. You know what I mean? And I feel like I get a lot done in the morning and then the afternoon I just kind of chill. You know what I mean? How about you?
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0: All right, so you're heading out this weekend, maybe on a first date. A couple of things to avoid talking about, according to the survey on a website. You know, religion and politics, never good icebreakers. Maybe kind of build into that on the second and third date. You'll get to that point. But the other big one is anything involving sex, really. Your past experiences, how long it's been since you've been down that road, maybe how your past relationships have failed. All these things are not necessarily the best way to start off a first date. Now, if you are looking for a surefire positive topic, maybe how annoying the Kardashians are. That's always a good icebreaker.
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7: 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The 95th Annual Warren County Fair is August 10th through the 15th. Tuesday, August 11th, enjoy the wonderful sounds of an American troubadour who spent over 30 years capturing hearts with his rich storytelling, smooth vocals, and signature guitar styles. The Key Bank Pavilion comes alive with the sounds of Billy Dean. Then Wednesday the 12th, it's 1964, The Tribute, one of the most beloved Beatles tribute experiences in the world. 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
9: Here's your B94 forecast. Mainly sunny this afternoon with highs around 82. Lows around 58 tonight, partly cloudy. Overcast tomorrow, highs level off around 82. Mid-70s Sunday with storms likely. Warmer Monday with highs in the upper 70s, chance for storms continues. From the Weatherology Weather Lab, I'm meteorologist Jennifer Wojcicki on B.

0: 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Currently, it's 77 degrees.
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2: Dr. Anthony Fauci testified before the Senate Homeland Security Committee on the origins of the COVID-19 pandemic. Please don't be us, said Taylor Farms.

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0: is Hozier. That is Too Sweet. Chuck D here on this Big Flick Friday. The big movie out this weekend, the new Spider-Man movie, Brand New Day. Looks fantastic. In fact, Tom Holland plays Spider-Man. He's going to be on with Jimmy Fallon this evening. Progressive Insurance. 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
1: Fox News, I'm Tom Graham. Emergency crews responding to a fighter jet crash at a military base in Southern California. Fox's Natalie Chuck.
2: Officials are confirming to Fox that this is happening on Miramar, that Air Force base down there, the Marine Corps Air Station base. Reports of this crash started coming in around 10 o'clock this morning. It is believed to be an F-35.
1: Now, the pilot safely ejected. No word on a cause of the crash. Hamas has confirmed it will disarm as part of a newly announced Gaza peace deal. President Trump praising the agreement.
3: President Trump really underscoring the importance of this agreement with Hamas to disarm in Gaza, really saying it's basically a historic move and how difficult, unprecedented it's been to achieve. President Trump also saying that Israel is on board with the move.
1: Fox's Steve Harrigan. 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
1: 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Brenda Weiss, my Facebook friend of the day today. 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
8: 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The 95th Annual Warren County Fair is August 10th through the 15th. Tuesday, August 11th, enjoy the wonderful sounds of an American troubadour who spent over 30 years capturing hearts with his rich storytelling, smooth vocals, and signature guitar styles. 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

0: 12th, it's 1964, The Tributes, one of the most beloved Beatles tribute experiences in the world. 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
1: Here's your B94 forecast. Sunshine mixed with clouds at times this afternoon, with daytime highs approaching 82. Partly cloudy skies again tonight. Lows dip down to about 58. Cloudy skies tomorrow. High temperatures reach up to 81. Mid-70s Sunday with storms likely. Turning warmer Monday with highs in the upper 70s. Storms continue. From the Weatherology Weather Lab, I'm meteorologist Jennifer Wojcicki on B94. Right now, 79.
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Yeah, we're right here when you need us. 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

0: You ever think about what it might be like to be a bodyguard for somebody famous? Sure, you need to put yourself in harm's way from time to time, but you also get to travel around the world. You get to go to all these fancy events and stay in nice hotels and all this stuff. So there are drawbacks, however. Like, I saw this story about Elton John was at a shoe store in France recently, and he needed to go to the restroom. So he said, hey, where's the bathroom? They said, oh, we don't have one. So he turned to his bodyguard and requested a bottle. I think you can put two and two together and kind of piece together what transpired next. Bodyguard was asked to then dispose of the bottle. So, yeah, as a bodyguard, your number one job, obviously, to keep the person safe. The number two job, well, fortunately, in this situation, there was no number two.
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0: annual Warren County Fair is August 10th through the 15th. Tuesday, August 11th, enjoy the wonderful sounds of an American troubadour who spent over 30 years capturing hearts with his rich storytelling, smooth vocals, and signature guitar styles. 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

0: So Shaboozey dropping a new album today. It's called The Outlaw Sherry Lee and Other Western Tales. Could be fun to spend some time with that this weekend.
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0: As a redhead who tends to burn very easily in direct sunlight, it's easy to pick today's most awesome person on the planet Earth. It's this 16-year-old girl named Lindley Brennan. She raised a bunch of money in St. Louis to install sunscreen dispensers at public pools. She talked to dermatologists and a bunch of other people, raised almost $2,000, and has installed these sunscreen dispensers. And as I say, as a ginger, I love this. Because not only are you more apt to put it on if it's there free, but you're more likely to reapply it, which is also as important. Lindley Brennan, this ginger thanks you. Today's most awesome person on the planet Earth.
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0: Penn Valley shows. The Ridgeway Fireman's Carnival happens August 3rd through 8th at the Carnival Lot in downtown Ridgeway. Monday night, all the firemen's food booths open and are ready for your hunger. 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Tuesday is the pet parade, and all the rides get fired up. Thursday is Special Olympics Day from 1 to 3, and Friday is the annual huge fireworks display starting at 10 p.m. Then on Saturday, don't miss the parade starting at 4. Oh, and don't forget to get your tickets for the $10,000 cash prize awarded Saturday night. The 2026 Ridgeway Fireman's Carnival, August 3rd through 8th.
1: Here's your B94 forecast. Partly cloudy skies tonight with a low of 58. Highs around 81 tomorrow. Slight chance of rain showers. Tomorrow night, lows level off around 63. Cloudy skies expected. Mid-70s Sunday with thunderstorms likely. Turning warmer Monday with highs in the upper 70s. Storms continue. From the Weatherology Weather Lab, I'm meteorologist Jennifer Wojcicki on B94. Currently 82.
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3: More than a dozen kids at camp in New Jersey fell ill last week after they allegedly ate chocolate that was laced with mushrooms. And that

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0: for Sabrina Carpenter. All right, on this Friday, new albums coming out. Looks like Ariana Grande is going to have a busy year. She's got a new movie coming out at the end of the year and a new album out today. It's called Petals. Also, as I mentioned earlier, Shaboozey dropped a new album today as well. Progressive Insurance. 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

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We'll bring all your favorite songs to help you enjoy the ride. This is B94. Oh.

0: Okay, I've got a great little tip for your scalding hot car. You know, this time of year when you drive to the store or something like that, you go inside and you come out, you know, 20 minutes, 30 minutes later, and it's like an oven in your car. All right, here's what you do. Once you get the car started, turn on the air conditioning. I know it takes a moment for the air to get cool. But when keep your front windows up, and then the back windows, just crack them a little bit. Because what happens is that little cracked back window creates a vacuum. It sucks all of the hot air out of your car and allows the cool air to circulate a lot better. Now, like I say, it's not going to cool your car down within seconds, but you're going to see a very quick cool down. If you just crack those back windows just a little bit, that vacuum is really going to help.
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2: 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Thursday is Special Olympics Day from 1 to 3, and Friday is the annual huge fireworks display starting at 10 p.m. Then on Saturday, don't miss the parade starting at 4. Oh, and don't forget to get your tickets for the $10,000 cash prize awarded Saturday night. The 2026 Ridgeway Fireman's Carnival, August 3rd through 8th.
4: Here's your B94 forecast. Partly cloudy skies tonight with a low of 58. Highs around 81 tomorrow. Slight chance of rain showers. Tomorrow night, lows level off around 63. Cloudy skies expected. Mid-70s Sunday with thunderstorms likely. Turning warmer Monday with highs in the upper 70s. Storms continue. From the Weatherology Weather Lab, I'm meteorologist Jennifer Wojcicki on B94. Currently 79.
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9 out of 10 doctors recommend listening to Joey and Lauren on your way to work. All right, so that doctor part, yeah, that's not true. 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

0: Enjoy the wonderful sounds of an American troubadour who spent over 30 years capturing hearts with his rich storytelling, smooth vocals, and signature guitar styles. The KeyBank Pavilion comes alive with the sounds of Billy Dean. Then Wednesday the 12th, it's 1964, The Tribute, one of the most beloved Beatles tribute experiences in the world. 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

0: If you are currently single, my Facebook friend of the day, Brenda Weiss, she has some words that might provide some relief. She says, one day you'll find someone that's obsessed with you. It's probably going to be a dog, but it is what it is. I'm not sure if that's the comforting sentiment you were hoping for today, but that's what I got for you. Brenda Weiss, my Facebook friend of the day today. 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
1: Here's your B94 forecast. Partly cloudy skies tonight with a low of 58. Highs around 81 tomorrow. Slight chance of rain showers. Tomorrow night, lows level off around 63. Cloudy skies expected. Mid-70s Sunday with thunderstorms likely. Turning warmer Monday with highs in the upper 70s. Storms continue. From the Weatherology Weather Lab, I'm meteorologist Jennifer Wojcicki on B94. Right now, 79.
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0: spend any time at all on social media, you know that grammar nerds live among us. 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Well, I found out that on dating websites, women really find men with good grammar attractive. Like, they're impressed if you don't have any typos, if you use the English language properly, you're well-spoken, well-typed, I guess, in this situation. Now, the reverse is true with men. Men actually find it adorable if women aren't quite grammatically correct every time. So, I guess, what does this say? Ladies, I don't know, if you're looking for Mr. Right, you might want to use an infinitive as a verb form after a preposition. Don't use a gerund. Guys find that absolutely adorable.
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